0: Gracie Abrams there. That's called Hit the Wall, and Kendrick Lamar, and the song is Not Like Us. I'm Todd. Well, if you were hit with a cyclospora, you know, the explosive diarrhea, which has been reported in 30 states and the outbreak that's gone on, they say you should know how to take care of yourselves if you get it. 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
10: I'm Chief Meteorologist Jeff Lyons with your 14 First Alert forecast. For the overnight hours, clear and cooler with a low of 61 degrees. On Thursday, sunny and pleasant, a high of 79. Clear again on Thursday night with a low of 61. On Friday, mostly sunny, still mild for this time of the year with a high of 80 degrees. I'm Chief Meteorologist Jeff Lyons with your 14 First Alert forecast.
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1: They say the holy water's watered down, and this town's lost its faith. 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

0: Alex Warren Ordinary and Metro Boomin. A little song called Creepin'. And Todd here, hope you're doing all right. The summer heat has hit our house. For some reason, we have a house that's an upstairs, downstairs. So there are two different AC units, one for down, one for up. The downstairs ain't working. 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Thank God we have it with a plus 100 degree heat. So don't know exactly what the deal is. The AC guy was all mysterious. And I'm like, well, okay. 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But right now we don't know. 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So I believe me, not going to complain about that.
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1: And the stars, Ben Taboon and Bruno back there, Risk It All. Somebody's lottery dreams may come true soon. Both the Powerball and Mega Millions jackpots have ballooned to near $1 billion each, they say. 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On Friday, Mega Millions jackpot is $743 million, or $323 million for the cash option. 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Tough to beat, but somebody eventually will. 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

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The

Santa Spiro and Die on This Hill. We play some Miguel for you now. New stuff. It's called Sure Thing. 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

like a lover.

0: Pink Pantherless, Zara Larson stateside. It's Todd here. Well, cases linked to the cyclospora outbreak continue to rise. And, of course, HHS Secretary RFK Jr. says the outbreak's under control and he's confident they found the source of it? All right. We had heard over the weekend it was from Mexico, some lettuce farm. I got just a lettuce grower in Mexico. Then we heard it wasn't. I don't know. They're probably not telling us everything because they have to go and figure out what they're going to do about it. Sometimes they can't tell you. Anyway, I would probably stay away from lettuce. So if you don't know the source and if you're not super sure that it's good to eat, just to be safe. Black Bear Hot Girl Bomber, it's on the way.
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3: I'm Chief Meteorologist Jeff Lyons with your 14 First Alert forecast. For the overnight hours, clear and cooler with a low of 61 degrees. On Thursday, sunny and pleasant, a high of 79. Clear again on Thursday night with a low of 61. On Friday, mostly sunny, still mild for this time of the year with a high of 80 degrees. I'm Chief Meteorologist Jeff Lyons with your 14 First Alert forecast.
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0: It's called Need Your Love. That is One Republic and Tate McRae sports car with the pastel splashed Esprit sweatshirts of the 80s. Apparently kind of making a comeback. Did you know that? I barely remember those. Of course, I didn't wear them. So just make that plain. But I do remember seeing women wearing those. Olivia Dean, So Easy to Fall in Love. It's coming up.
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0: Justin Bieber there, Speed Demon, and Hunter X Golden back there a little bit ago. Well, getting ready for the 25th anniversary of Harry Potter and the Sorcerer's Stone. With that, theaters will be bringing back some Harry Potter films to show on the big screen. Apparently, you can head to theaters August 27th to September 3rd. Enjoy all the Harry Potter films in theaters, the first 12 minutes of new behind-the-scenes footage included. Tickets go on sale soon, July 31st, actually, on Harry's birthday.
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5: I'm Chief Meteorologist Jeff Lyons with your 14 First Alert forecast. For the overnight hours, clear and cooler with a low of 61 degrees. On Thursday, sunny and pleasant, a high of 79. Clear again on Thursday night with a low of 61. On Friday, mostly sunny, still mild for this time of the year with a high of 80 degrees. I'm Chief Meteorologist Jeff Lyons with your 14 First Alert forecast.
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0: Sarah Larson, Midnight Sun, and Russell Dickerson, Happened to Me. Well, cleaning at the home of a late loved one can be stressful, and in one Massachusetts case, it was radioactive. 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It was a big, big scene, apparently.
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5: I'm Chief Meteorologist Jeff Lyons with your 14 First Alert forecast. For the overnight hours, clear and cooler with a low of 61 degrees. On Thursday, sunny and pleasant, a high of 79. Clear again on Thursday night with a low of 61. On Friday, mostly sunny, still mild for this time of the year with a high of 80 degrees. I'm Chief Meteorologist Jeff Lyons with your 14 First Alert forecast.
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7: I'm Chief Meteorologist Jeff Lyons with your 14 First Alert forecast. For the overnight hours, clear and cooler with a low of 61 degrees. On Thursday, sunny and pleasant, a high of 79. Clear again on Thursday night with a low of 61. On Friday, mostly sunny, still mild for this time of the year with a high of 80 degrees. I'm Chief Meteorologist Jeff Lyons with your 14 First Alert forecast.
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3: I'm Chief Meteorologist Jeff Lyons with your 14 First Alert forecast. For the overnight hours, clear and cooler with a low of 61 degrees. On Thursday, sunny and pleasant, a high of 79. Clear again on Thursday night with a low of 61. On Friday, mostly sunny, still mild for this time of the year with a high of 80 degrees. I'm Chief Meteorologist Jeff Lyons with your 14 First Alert forecast.
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1: I'm Chief Meteorologist Jeff Lyons with your 14 First Alert forecast. For the overnight hours, clear and cooler with a low of 61 degrees. On Thursday, sunny and pleasant, a high of 79. Clear again on Thursday night with a low of 61. On Friday, mostly sunny, still mild for this time of the year with a high of 80 degrees. I'm Chief Meteorologist Jeff Lyons with your 14 First Alert forecast.
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3: I'm Chief Meteorologist Jeff Lyons with your 14 First Alert forecast. For the overnight hours, clear and cooler with a low of 61 degrees. On Thursday, sunny and pleasant, a high of 79. Clear again on Thursday night with a low of 61. On Friday, mostly sunny, still mild for this time of the year with a high of 80 degrees. I'm Chief Meteorologist Jeff Lyons with your 14 First Alert forecast.
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3: I'm Chief Meteorologist Jeff Lyons with your 14 First Alert forecast. For the overnight hours, clear and cooler with a low of 61 degrees. On Thursday, sunny and pleasant, a high of 79. Clear again on Thursday night with a low of 61. On Friday, mostly sunny, still mild for this time of the year with a high of 80 degrees. I'm Chief Meteorologist Jeff Lyons with your 14 First Alert forecast.
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2: Kaylin, how are you doing this morning?
3: Hi, I'm so excited to talk to you guys.
2: Well, really excited because you're going to tell us about your worst date ever.
4: Right?
2: We love all the juicy details. What happened?
3: Okay, so it was summer in high school. I think it was after my sophomore year. And I went on a date with a college guy who was from my small town. So I knew of him. He was 2 years above me. He came to my house and picked me up. And then we drove 30 minutes to his college campus, which is where he lived. When we got to his place, we hopped on his motorcycle and went for a ride. We went for a walk around campus, and he showed me like the cool spots, the fountains and the student center, and eventually went back to his house to play board games and stuff. And the whole time I was just getting more and more hungry and hungry, but I didn't want to say anything. And eventually I had to be home by 10. That was my curfew. So at 9:15, because it was a 30-minute drive, so we left. That way he could get gas on the way home. And I thought, oh, this is my break. So we pulled into the gas station because we never went to a restaurant. We never had any food at all. And I thought I was going to be able to make it home, but I couldn't. I was just so hungry. I was starving. So when he pulled into the gas station to get gas, I was like, I'm going to go inside real quick. And my intention was to get like a package of crackers or a granola bar. It was a Village Pantry. I don't know if you have that where you're from. In Texas, but they had a rotisserie chicken for $6, and I was like,
2: girl,
3: bingo.
1: Excellent.
3: I and I brought it back to the car, and he had this surprised look on his face.
4: Yeah.
3: And then it clicked, and he goes, oh my gosh, I forgot to feed you. And I just looked at him, and I was like, yeah. And I started eating. I was like, I'll share some with you. Would you like some? You can have some. He's like, no. You eat. I'm so sorry. You eat until you eat. And I was like, I'm going to eat this whole thing. He's like, no, it's really okay. You eat it. I'll be fine.
4: So was the chicken, the rotisserie chicken, just sitting in your lap while you're driving down the street and your boyfriend?
3: No, he was driving. I was in the passenger side. Yeah, they gave me like a to-go fork and knife and napkin. Yeah,
1: that's nice.
3: Calm down.
1: Hey, I've said
3: barehanding
1: it. Yeah, I've said for years a rotisserie chicken is a great gift.
3: It sure is. That's right. Mm-hmm. So the next day, our moms worked together. So he told his mom. And then his mom told my mom, who came home from work, and lectured me about how rude it was of me to eat an entire rotisserie chicken on our date. And I was like, but Mom, I offered to share. She's like, Kaylin, you do not pig out like that on a date. So now, in my defense, I was an athlete in high school, and it was something. So we had like practice 2 to 3 times a day.
4: Yeah.
3: Because I was in multiple sports. So I was legit eating food. I was so hungry.
4: Yeah.
3: On our next date, we did go on another date. On our next date, I walk into his apartment, and he had 4 entrees of Chinese food ready to go before we even started our date.
4: Yeah. You learned him.
3: Worst, yeah, I learned my lesson, and I'd already eaten because I was afraid I was going to be hungry again.
4: So did your parents have any, well, clearly they didn't, a problem with you going out with a college guy at that age?
3: No, our parents were together. We were 2 years apart. It just happened to be that it was like he was a freshman in college and I was in high school.
4: Okay. I was just wondering. Okay. Yeah,
2: he got her home on time.
4: Got her home on time. Yeah.
3: He did.
4: Hungry, though.
2: Only
4: stomach
2: thing he
4: was
2: did.
4: Growling.
2: Yeah, he didn't feed her. So did you guys end up getting married or what's going on?
3: I'm married 10 years to another guy.
1: Oh, dang it. And I was already picturing the rotisserie chicken at the wedding.
0: Share your worst date ever story. 800-543-3548.
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2: I feel like we need to issue a proceed with caution after we gave some information on the show.
1: Hmm.
2: Audrey, you said the best way to spy on potential mates is LinkedIn.
5: What did I do? Oh, yeah. You need to turn off the setting that notifies them that you looked at their profile. Is that what you're saying?
2: They said if LinkedIn will notify people when you're looking at their profile.
5: Yeah, that's
2: why they always have you sign in. You can't even look at someone's profile unless you sign into LinkedIn, right?
5: But it's okay because we can supersede that. You go into your profile, your privacy settings, and then you turn off.
4: You are good.
5: I know.
4: Or bad.
5: You turn off the setting that allows them to see that you looked at their profile. Oops.
6: I get an email every week that says 32 people looked at your profile this week, but I never click on it.
2: To see who looked at it.
4: Yeah, I've never seen that.
7: Or do you have to pay like for premium to know to look at it? Because aren't there like, aren't
5: not
7: there
5: all
7: tiers?
5: The time.
2: Yeah, there's
7: aren't
2: tiers.
7: There paid tiers?
2: Yeah.
6: I don't think people are nosy. I look up people all the time. Like this morning, I looked up, how tall are Zendaya and Tom Holland?
2: Oh,
6: I wasn't really sure.
2: Okay.
7: What did you find? Because I'd be curious about that, too.
2: I think Tom Holland is probably about 5'7". And I think Zendaya is about 5'8".
6: Well, according to the internet, she's 5'10", and he's 5'8".
5: That would... Yeah.
2: Yeah.
5: There's too much of a disparity there.
2: What?
5: Because when she wears heels, she's like a head taller.
2: Yeah, but
6: you know what? She
2: short kings need love too.
6: Yeah, he's confident in that.
4: Yeah.
5: Oh no, not that that's a problem.
4: He can stand on his wallet.
5: I meant there's too much of a disparity for it to be
7: so true.
8: And he's Spider-Man, and you're both the same height, laying down.
4: Thank you.
2: All right.
7: If your heads,
2: she's still taller.
7: But if you put your heads at the same level,
2: yeah,
7: you know,
6: everybody's looking at where your feet.
8: Oh, so you don't want to argue.
6: Huh? Yeah, we want to argue with that.
7: Say something else.
8: Okay.
2: I mean, we're saying technically.
8: I'm just saying.
2: Somebody's still taller.
6: Well, if you can't do anything about the height disparity, then embrace it. Like, I dated that guy from Canada that was really short. I mean, really short. And he loved it when I wore heels. It's
2: really?
6: Like, why not? Just go for the joke at that point.
2: How tall was he?
6: He wasn't even 5'7", maybe 5'7", something. Maybe 5'6".
2: I guess what I've seen is as long as the guy is confident, as long as he's confident and he's not always like, I'm so short, then that's a turn off.
7: Napoleon
4: syndrome. Right,
2: right. Yeah.
4: Because I don't think they want you to point it out. Like if you see somebody out in the wild and you see a shorter guy with a taller girl, you know, man, how do y'all do that? I mean, how do y'all work that deal
6: out? Now, look, I prefer dating a taller man because it's the only time I feel dainty.
2: Right. Sure.
6: You know, so I was really happy my husband, Alan, is taller than me, but I can wear a heel and we're eye to eye.
4: Yeah.
2: I wonder, I've never asked this question to my wife, but I wonder if she would have dated me if I were
4: shorter than
2: 5'5".
6: When you're young, you met in college, she probably wouldn't have because you start looking at things differently the older you get. You look at personality and how he might be as a father and things like that. At that point, you're like, nah, I'm dating him. He's short.
7: Very true.
6: And then you move on.
7: Wow. When I started dating Ryan, I was like, do I like him or is he just tall? It's both. It was both.
8: It's both.
2: Yeah, because you did the hitting on, though.
7: Huh?
2: You're the picker-upper.
7: No, I laid the ground rules for him to do the rest.
2: Oh, okay.
7: Yeah.
6: Exactly.
8: She set it up.
6: You set him up.
7: Yes.
6: What I'm
7: when I, because I was in a previous relationship when Ryan and I met. And when I got out of that relationship, I told one of Ryan's friends that I was single. And then I just let the pieces fall where they may.
6: There you go.
2: You were the fire starter.
7: Mm-hmm.
2: You started the little relationship embers.
8: She sent out a press release.
7: I did. Yeah, pretty much. Pretty much.
2: And also, I've seen a lot of dudes, speaking of LinkedIn, I see guys that don't mind when girls hit on them on LinkedIn. But for women, it's a big no-no. Women that are on LinkedIn.
8: They got to keep it professional.
2: They do not want guys hitting on them on LinkedIn.
6: I'm sorry. I got hit on LinkedIn.
2: Did you like it?
6: I went out with him.
2: He was
6: very polite. He said, look, I'm not on the dating apps, but I listen to you on the radio. He liked my personality. He knew I was he knew I was on the apps. I was actively dating and talking about it. And he presented himself very nicely. I didn't have a problem with it. You meet at business functions. That's a business thing.
4: Yeah,
5: it's basically an Instagram DM these days.
6: It depends on how you go about it. It's got to be a classy way. It's not like, you know, you don't treat it as a random hookup site, but you know, he had valid reasons why he was asking me to meet him for dinner on LinkedIn, and I think it'd be a
2: green flag for a guy to try to
6: ask you
2: on LinkedIn, because that means he's a businessman.
6: I'm glad all these women feel like they have all these options. Don't be looking for me on LinkedIn. Keep it professional.
4: Yeah, right.
5: Oh, not find me.
6: You have all those options out there.
7: Yeah, I guess it just depends.
5: Anywhere, any inbox.
2: Anywhere.
5: No, I mean like on the socials.
4: About the grocery store.
2: Yeah, where's the off limits if you're a single girl and you don't want guys talking to you?
5: Oh, you mean out in the real world in the wild?
2: Yeah.
5: Huh. I don't know. I don't think
4: Archie has a place that she doesn't want to be hit on.
2: Like the doctor's office. Maybe?
5: I literally always love it.
4: Maybe there.
5: I tell everyone I am the easiest flirt ever. Like you hit, I'm not going to be mad at it. I shouldn't have said that. Oops.
4: Yeah.
2: Well, now it's going to happen. You already flirted with Trey this morning.
5: I didn't flirt with Trey. I was just distracted by his arms.
4: And you got the your maintenance guy that comes by the house.
5: No, he's gone.
4: He's gone. He just come by.
2: He told her to delete his number.
4: That's the one place you don't want to be hit on is your own apartment.
2: Because they know where you live and got a key to it.
6: We found the one.
2: That's the one.
7: Or a parking lot. A dark parking lot.
4: Right.
2: No. Oh, what's wrong with the dark parking lot?
7: That leads to murder.
2: Yo, let me
8: No, but Anna, what if he's cute?
7: Okay, if he's tall.
2: What's it?
8: What if he looks like Rob Roush? Okay.
7: Okay, but Rob Roush could murder me and it's fine.
6: Oh, no.
4: Oh, my God.
2: Wow.
7: He won Traitors.
2: Easy, Rob Amanda. Roush can't get away. He can get away with anything.
8: But if, if they're short and bald and missing a tooth?
7: Don't.
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2: I'm Chief Meteorologist Jeff Lyons with your 14 First Alert forecast. For the overnight hours, clear and cooler with a low of 61 degrees. On Thursday, sunny and pleasant, a high of 79. Clear again on Thursday night with a low of 61. On Friday, mostly sunny, still mild for this time of the year with a high of 80 degrees. I'm Chief Meteorologist Jeff Lyons with your 14 First Alert forecast.
3: Let me tell you.

0: role model as a joke because he was like, I'm not a role model, and then it just stuck. So
1: and now he is.
2: Well,
0: and now he is. So yeah, that song was called Joy, and his new album is called Chuck Timely in the Hourglass. He was also just on the Therapist podcast.
3: Nice.
0: With Jake Shane, if you want to look him up.
3: Who Jake Shane was the first Sally girl.
0: Yes. Yeah, he was the first Sally. And then on the podcast, he was like, how do you feel knowing that you were the first one? Because it was unintentional for it to become a bit. He said it was pretty cool.
3: And he had Hilary Duff as the Sally girl.
0: Olivia Rodrigo. Mm-hmm. Yeah, pretty awesome. Okay, so in the group chat, in Anna's group chat on the Facebook group, we talk a lot about movies, TV shows, a lot of new things that are coming out. Because there is just so much content, and sometimes you're just like looking for recommendations. But sometimes with there being so many new things, it can get a little overwhelming. So I would say the post of the week from this week was somebody asking for recommendations on a TV show that already has a lot of seasons. So they're like, I want to sit down and watch something.
4: That's all I watch.
0: Yeah.
4: Is shows with a lot of seasons because I can't just watch one season.
0: Yeah. Like, so.
4: I get attached.
0: Right. And so there is over 100 comments on this post. So I picked out the shows that I would say are the most popular.
2: Okay.
0: If you feel like you want to sit down and watch something that just has a lot of seasons or binge or background noise, the most recommended show, JC, was Dexter.
2: Dexter, I just got done watching it again.
0: Because I know you just watched that one.
2: We watched the original and then there was another season of
0: the spinoff?
2: Like a one-off, and then there's another. So three different seasons or three different spinoffs of Dexter.
0: Yeah, right. Dexter, Game of Thrones,
4: yes.
0: A classic. Gilmore Girls,
4: yes, is all-time fave.
0: A good watch. Grey's Anatomy, which is still going on season 207 probably.
2: Yeah, right.
0: New Girl, that's a good rewatch. Mm-hmm. And Modern Family.
3: Yeah, so
0: those were the most recommended ones for just something that has a lot of seasons if you feel like watching. I would also recommend Younger. Hilary Duff. I rewatched that one a couple of years ago, and I just absolutely loved it.
3: I'll recommend Vampire Diaries.
0: Yes, that's also a good one.
2: I'll recommend The Boys.
0: The Boys is great, and that one's done.
2: It's all done.
0: And that's only 5 seasons.
4: Mm-hmm. Animal Kingdom is really good.
0: Mm-hmm. Mm-hmm.
4: Bloodline.
0: So there's
4: what do we recommend now?
2: Oh. Paradise, probably.
5: All of those. Yeah, yes. Paradise.
0: Paradise.
5: Are they going to do this? Third?
1: They have a third one. Yeah, take they do.
5: As excited as we were for Paradise. What is it? 8 episodes, right? I watched 1 through 7. I've never watched 8.
1: Really? Once you watch 8, it's over.
5: I know.
1: I think that's season.
5: Yeah.
0: I have shows like that, too. I've never seen the last episode of The Office.
5: Yeah.
0: I think just because I'm scared
1: of closure.
0: I never saw
1: the last episode of Ted Lasso.
0: Right. But they're making another season for that one.
5: Yeah.
0: Even though they said they weren't. But as far as new shows go,
5: right.
0: I think we talked about this a little off air, but to say on air, I am fully locked in on the season of Big Brother. It's only 1 weekend. The contestants this season are all playing a really great game. I love when Big Brother players aren't scared to take big shots and make big moves. And it feels like all of the players in the house this season are those type of players.
2: I can't wait to catch up.
0: They have 2 contestants that were on Survivor. And so I think that's good because they just push a little bit more.
2: Mm-hmm.
0: My friends and I are doing a fantasy league again. But the way that we did it last season, we just picked 2 or 3 players. And those were the ones that kind of had different points throughout the season. We did it differently this way because we're using an app called Bracketology. And you can still create a league if you want or join one if you're interested. But the way that we did it was we had to pick who we think is going to be eliminated every single week until the end of the season.
2: Oh, that's pretty good.
0: And you get points if you get any correct, and then you have your winner at the very end. So my winner for this season, for anyone watching, is Dee. She was on Survivor.
4: Oh, yeah, the Survivor.
0: She was on Survivor, and Trey told me that she was really, really good.
6: Fantastic.
0: On Survivor.
6: One of the best Survivor players of all time.
2: She was
4: so pretty.
2: She was great in the first episode, the way she's just...
0: I think she's really smart.
2: She's so... Mm-hmm. Yeah,
6: brilliant.
2: She's good.
0: She's
4: smart
0: really,
4: and
0: really...
4: Pretty.
0: Yeah, mm-hmm. She's really smart. So locked in on this season of Big Brother. There's a new episode tonight that I'm very excited for.
2: And last year you had Keanu. Last season
0: I had Keanu.
2: America's favorite player.
0: And I won my fantasy league with Keanu. So hopefully I win with Dee this summer as well. So yeah, you can join the group chat. We have a new podcast episode out today. One of my favorite things about the Anna's Group Chat podcast is that I do a book club. And on today's episode, we pick our next book club book. But the way that we did it, because I was getting a lot of suggestions for, I really wanted a summer romance. And so I took all of the titles that were recommended, put them in a piece of paper, and we drew from a hat until we got to the last one. So it was like drawing by elimination.
3: Not going to be.
0: What we're not reading is this until we got to the last one. So if you want to join book club, Anna's Group Chat podcast.
1: The reveal is today.
0: The reveal is today. And it'll be on my social media later.
2: Perfect. Go ahead and join. Be part of the group chat. Be a part of the conversation. Honorable mention, too, that we didn't get to. Big Bang Theory. for a rewatch.
0: Yeah, that's a good
2: great one. And also Breaking Bad, one of the greatest shows
0: I've
2: of all
0: time. I've never seen Breaking Bad.
4: Friends.
2: Friends is always good. Actually, if you
0: Seinfeld.
2: Start, if you start Friends from the beginning, it's worth the watch.
1: My daughter watched it from one through, like in order.
2: Yeah.
1: It was really cool.
4: Ugly Betty's really good.
2: Yeah. Can't go wrong with
3: I've
2: all those.
3: I've heard from other people that Better Call Saul might be better than Breaking Bad.
2: Really? Because I tried and couldn't get into Better. Not the way I got into Breaking Bad. It's okay, but I disagree with that heavily.
0: Ooh, a critic.
2: Heavily. Breaking Bad is way better.
6: Good morning, sunshine.
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6: 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Or grumpy pants.
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4: Dear Kelly, you are the love expert.
1: I am.
4: I'm a 14-year-old girl, and I have no idea what to do. I've had a crush on my best friend for over 2.5 years. I really want to tell him, but I'm terrified that it'll ruin our friendship if he doesn't feel the same way. At the same time, I'm scared to make the first move. I have a small feeling that he might like me back. When I'm not around, he always talks about me, and he gives me compliments. Plus, there is just something about the way that he looks at me when he holds my hand or hugs me. But here is the big problem. This was our last year of middle school together. I'm going to move on to high school, and he's going into the 8th grade. Kelly, what should I do? Should I risk ruining one of the most important friendships I've ever had, or should I just stay silent?
1: What happened to the good old days when you had your friends ask? Behind your back.
2: Yeah, you dropped the breadcrumb.
5: Yeah.
2: Like, I'd be like, hey, Al.
5: Yo.
2: I kind of like Kelly.
5: Oh, really? You want me to see what to do. Yeah.
1: I hope it's a good friend that doesn't say, JC wants to know if you like him back. you have to have a really good friend
2: there's
1: to say,
2: form.
1: I noticed you and what?
4: You and JC? Gloria.
1: Gloria. I know you and Gloria. Y'all seem to be really friendly. Are you going to have a hard time when she goes to high school next year? Are you going to miss her and see if it opens up the door? Because I always kind of thought you two would be
2: a
1: cute couple. You have to have really friends you can trust, not to blow your cover. But that's what I would do at this age.
5: School age wingman.
2: Awesome.
5: Wing woman. Yeah. Wing girl.
2: There was mention of hand holding in this letter.
1: Yeah, I don't hold hands a lot with my friends.
2: I feel like
4: hugs.
1: Well, I mean, yeah, but
2: hand holding.
1: We have a pass though. Stop. My husband might be listening.
2: Isn't that like exclusive in middle school? Like if you're hand holding, that's like
1: it sounds
2: first
1: like
2: base.
1: He might be too afraid to broach the subject for the same reason reasons you are, because he's afraid
5: to rejected.
1: But yeah. I would go the route of having a friend do a little recon for you.
5: Yeah.
1: But like, if you have the conversation and y'all go to 2 different schools, I mean, you're running the risk that y'all are going to be running in completely different circles, and maybe
5: it's gonna be tough, man.
2: And shout out to my dude though, because if you're a 7th grader and you got an 8th grade girl liking you, bravo, son.
5: Yeah, slow clap.
2: That's big deal. Oh, I gotta hit it.
1: Yeah, sorry. It's on you.
3: Love letters. Love letters to Kelly.
6: Dear Kelly, you are the love expert.
1: I am.
6: I've been with my fiance for 8 years. He treats me well, but I'm pretty independent. I do things 95% of the time, but there's a 5% window of the time when I want to be treated like a princess.
1: 5% of the time.
5: The 5%er.
6: I know I set myself up when I picked a man who doesn't do princess treatment. So how do I cope with that 5% when he tells me no when I ask him to do something for me?
1: Do it for yourself, girl.
6: These aren't big ass, so I'm ready to fight for that window since I don't ask for much. Signed, independent princess.
1: Well, if you're asking him for that, he sees you're an independent woman, then do it for yourself. A lot of it is you just have to make the time for yourself. You schedule it. I know you want to do it with him, but like you said, you picked him.
5: Yeah.
1: And it's been 8 years.
5: Yeah.
1: And in 8 years, he hasn't changed. You'd like to think he might, but, sometimes you also have to set the man up for success. Like, I've already booked us. We're going to go get couples mani-pedis.
2: Ooh.
1: And you've already done it. You've already booked it or whatever. So he has to go. It's unfortunate. Not every man comes with that romantic gene.
5: Right.
1: It's just some men just don't have it. And if you are truly an independent woman, you can... maybe take some value in treating yourself like a princess. It'd be really nice if he would every once in a while, but
2: we don't come equipped with that add-on.
1: But you also have to, like I said, you set a man up for success. You don't wait and see if he remembers it's your birthday. Oh, he forgot my birthday. You drop hints. It's my birthday. You drop hints about what you'd really like for your birthday. There's ways to set him up to succeed, but 8 years engaged, that's interesting too.
2: Yeah, and you got
1: to
2: be careful what you say because you might have trained him wrong. And I say
1: you're so independent.
2: Training. Because, like, for example, my wife, when I started dating her, when we were boyfriend and girlfriend, she says she didn't like flowers. So my brain said, perfect.
1: Noted.
2: Yeah.
5: Because
2: I was a love bomber. Yeah. So I was like, okay, I'm not going to buy flowers because Kinsey doesn't like flowers.
4: That's what she said.
2: And about 7 years later, she said, how come you never buy me flowers? And I said, because you told me you don't like flowers. So then she reset it when she said that. And
5: that's what you need flowers. To
1: like, girls say that, but they don't really mean
2: right.
1: it.
2: Right, so see, you got it. We don't know. We're dudes.
1: A lot of times women have to be careful, too. When a man does do a grand gesture and you don't like
2: reciprocate,
6: compliment
1: it. Complimented, or go on and on about how great it was, how much you loved it.
2: Yeah.
1: Instead of saying, like, he brings home something for you, you're like, I don't like that, you know? And a man gets his hand slapped a few times. A lot of women have to take some, like, have I done something to set this up
5: right.
1: this way?
4: Yeah.
1: Like Kinsey, right? Yeah.
2: Kinsey returns 90% of the things I buy her.
1: Oh. So you're defeated.
2: But
5: you still got to go for it, though.
1: But when you get a win.
5: You still have to go for it.
2: But when I do... When I do get one that she doesn't return, it does feel so nice, but...
4: Yeah. Do you appreciate her honesty, though?
2: No.
5: Yeah, I feel
2: that. Sometimes I wish she would just...
1: No. I mean, she's lucky you still try, because a lot of men would just say, here, just take the credit card and go buy what you want.
2: Yeah.
4: You know?
6: Some people prefer that.
4: Justin speaking for himself?
6: I would like, yes. I'm like Kinsey. I'm like, there's things that I want specifically. And so if you give me something that I don't want, I'm like, what am I going to do with this?
2: I know. I get
6: it. Not to pretend to be, I have to fake it, being happy over something you gave me that I don't want.
2: Right. Yeah, that's what we want. And then you secretly go exchange it or never wear it or
5: and
2: whatever.
5: Don't tell us.
2: I probably won't ever notice it. And then everybody's happy.
6: But it's the simple things I think that she also wants is like him opening the car door for her. That's a long way.
2: Yeah.
6: That's big.
2: Be a gentleman. But
1: yeah, he might be. A lot of times I think men think they're demonstrating to you they love you and because they provide for you.
5: Mm-hmm. Right. That's
1: the most romantic thing I can do is I provide.
5: I paid the light bill.
1: And we don't see that. So sometimes their love language is different. We've gone through that before too.
2: If you want to write a love expert, you can do so at lovelettersTokelly.com. Be on the lookout for that podcast to drop sometime this morning. They'll get it down.
1: When we get around to it.
2: Yeah, which is today.
1: What if we don't feel like it? Or maybe not.
4: Yeah, we will. It'll be the love letter expert schedule.
2: Now, real quick, Big Al Mac was looking at something that I love to look at, the Next Door Neighbor app.
5: Oh, yeah, I was.
2: And you brought up something that I kind of, I'm vibing with the person that wrote the complaint.
5: I don't have it in front of me, but I pretty much remember what it was. It was like, I'm tired of people parking in front of my house and claiming the shade coming from my trees.
4: Oh.
5: I can't even park in front of my own house. That's what this person said.
2: Some people would call them a Karen, but...
5: It is your tree.
2: It's my tree.
1: But it is a public street.
5: Yeah, exactly.
6: You can put cones.
4: Yeah. Buy a cone.
6: Yeah, orange traffic cone.
2: I just don't like when people park in front of my house. I get so territorial.
6: That's not your spot, though.
5: It's a public street, but I get it.
2: These are the laws we need to pass.
5: That you ought to be able to
6: What if you're going to go visit a friend's house and you need a place to park?
2: Park in front of your friend's house.
4: But what if there's multiple people and there's only one spot in front of the house?
2: At that point, the neighbor needs to ask.
1: But when it comes to city money, you'd be amazed. Suddenly, the sidewalk, when I lived in my neighborhood, the sidewalk that was torn up and somebody could fall and break their leg, they're like, that's your responsibility, homeowner.
2: Thank you.
1: When is it the city and public and your private? The lines are very blurry.
2: Yeah, if you're going to tell me I'm susceptible to being sued if you fall in front of my house, then you better not park in front of me. You know?
5: It's a slippery slope. Well, you don't want to fall in that slippery slope. But, yeah, you know, I think that... But if somebody's parked across the street, I don't know, so many factors involved.
1: It does feel like parking in front of somebody else's house feels icky and wrong.
2: It does feel like I'm breaking a rule.
1: I know.
5: But if that person... Let's get technical about it. If that person across the street, if their driveway is where you can't...
2: Back out,
5: then you have to park it. There's so many factors involved here.
4: What if, because recently I threw my friend Chris in a surprise party, so I asked people not to park in front of my house so she wouldn't know, so therefore our friends parked in front of other houses.
2: That's actually genius.
6: I parked in front of a house that's being built.
4: Oh, that's smart.
6: So I knew no one was going to be there.
1: But the construction workers can't get there.
6: It was on a Sunday.
2: I love the neighbors that say, hey, we're going to have a party, so we apologize for the traffic and the amount of cars parking in front. Yeah, I like those.
5: Well, I do like it, but then I say, why didn't you invite me to your party?
4: Oh, my God.
1: To the neighbor?
5: Yeah. They're giving you a warning that it might be loud, it might be a lot of cars.
2: It depends on the neighbor.
5: But they're also saying, I'm having a party and you're not invited.
6: Oh.
4: Did you want to be invited?
5: I want to be invited. I'm not going to show up, just like Kelly, but I do want
9: to
5: be invited.
9: Do more to get invited.
2: Yeah, do.
4: With the neighbor.
5: Park in front of the house.
2: Whenever I hear my neighbor playing cornhole in his backyard, I do think to myself, hey, that's our thing.
5: Yeah.
2: Why wasn't I? Yeah. So you need to invite us to the parties and also tell us people are going to be parking in front of our homes.
6: So and then, boom,
5: and then keep it down.
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15: Good Thursday morning. Today is Thursday, July 23rd, 2026, and we are the Kid Craddock Morning Show. I have had the privilege of doing life with these people in this room. Let me introduce you. Here's Kelly Raspberry.
16: For a long time, Al.
15: Yes, ma'am.
16: You know, I am easily influenced on social media and by listeners at the grocery store. I will buy what you tell me I need. And I literally was standing in the aisle looking for a product, and a woman came up to me and thrust this package in my hand and said, "You need this."
15: Oh, what is it? What is
16: she
15: it?
16: Hears me on the air, y'all, and sees me on Kid TV fanning myself with my hot flashes. She said, "This is, I've been using this for 10 years.
17: What is it?
16: It's called Estraven.
3: Is that estrogen?
16: So I'm on my it's estrogen free, but it's called Estraven. Okay. And I am on day three. I cannot say that it works yet because I'm only on day three.
17: What's it supposed to do? Act like estrogen?
16: Help me not be having all these hot flashes. She just walked up to me and said, "Kelly Raspberry, you need this."
17: Wow.
16: I appreciate that. If you see me out in the wild and there's a product you think I need, come thrust it upon me because I will buy it.
15: Okay.
17: Okay. Could your feelings get hurt, though?
16: No, not if they say it with the right
15: intent. No, not if you thrust it on her.
16: Not if they're saying it from a helpful place. Okay. Not like, girl, you need this. That's different.
17: Because, if somebody walked up to me and said, "You need this," and it's deodorant, I'd be like,
16: this was something to help me.
15: Right.
18: Like what if we did like a giant knife or something? Like, whoa, what do I need this for?
17: Well, even, right.
16: Even they know the people I work with.
15: Even if it is deodorant, it can still help you.
17: Okay, sure.
15: You know?
17: But I'd be like, am I stinky?
15: You know? Well, I mean, they're trying to help you. Here's J.C. Chavez.
17: So it was so hot yesterday, my son and I ended up playing catch in the house. Not enough room to be throwing a ball.
16: Kinsey loved that.
17: She does, actually.
16: Really?
17: I don't say no if my son asks, "Hey, Dad, will you play catch with me?" But yesterday when he said...
16: In the house, though?
17: We're professionals, Kelly.
19: What kind of ball were you throwing?
17: A football.
18: And Kinsey was playing basketball in the house just the other night.
17: Kinsey can't talk. She was just playing basketball because our friend came over, and he's like, he's a pretty good basketball player.
16: Too much risk.
19: Oh, yeah,
16: me.
19: Something hit something, and Kinsey's like, "It's okay, it's home goods."
17: It was one of our frames. Oh, yeah, it was a book holder. But Kinsey wants to put a basketball hoop right there.
16: In the house.
17: Yeah, and there's a lot of stuff that could break right there, including our bones. But, yeah, she wants to put a little basketball hoop right there.
19: She's a fun wife.
17: Yeah. I know. And I was like, I'm going to go buy it and put it up.
16: Like, because, where in the house?
17: Like, when you walk in the house, there's like a...
3: The entryway?
17: It's a foyer, and so there's a little bit higher ceilings, and there's a little wall right there we could put it on.
15: I'm surprised
3: you
15: didn't
3: have
15: put
3: high
15: up
3: ceilings.
15: A, put up
17: just
15: a
17: right there,
15: net.
17: Yeah. Mm-hmm. Just in the front of the house.
15: For a World Cup, you should have put up a soccer net.
17: Like we do have a soccer net.
15: Inside the house?
17: Yeah, Chloe and I play soccer in the house.
15: Well, see,
17: because it gets too hot, and we don't want to go out there because it's hot, but inside, we have AC.
15: Okay.
17: Kelly doesn't like this.
15: It's a thought.
16: I don't know about having a home gym right when I walk in the front door. But
17: look, I can buy more frames decorations, but I can't buy these memories I'm making with my kids.
15: There you go.
16: Sure.
15: Here's Anna. Good morning.
20: Good morning. So the other day we were talking about lost arts.
17: Yes.
20: Like, you know, like picking someone up from the airport or writing a thank you note. You know, things that just people don't do anymore to show love and appreciation.
15: Y'all.
20: I propose found arts, new ways that people show love and appreciation. I would say when someone sends you like a funny TikTok video and says, "This made me think of you."
17: Right.
20: You know?
17: Yeah. Oh, that's a great
20: one. Or this reminded me of you.
15: Yeah.
20: Or being on someone's close friend's story when you see that green circle. Mm. I feel like that's a show of love and appreciation.
15: Okay.
20: So I've just started to pick up on these found arts. as opposed to love art.
15: I like it. Lost art.
14: A lot with social media.
20: Like, well, everything's digital now, yeah.
14: Well, when they post you on their story and they tag you, it goes a long way.
20: It goes a long way.
14: You're like, that's so sweet. I'm going to repost that as well.
20: Thank you so much.
15: Here is part-time Justin.
14: Well, I found a product that made me think of you, JC, because you stink. Just kidding. You do not stink. You do not stink. But yesterday, I was talking about this cologne. Uh-huh. Okay, mango scented.
17: Oh, that's it?
14: Yes, here. I wanted you to smell it.
17: You want me to put it on?
14: I would love for you to put it on.
17: I'm going
14: to
17: put it on without
20: notes. Notes of mango?
14: Yeah,
20: or
14: notes
20: like
14: of mango.
20: Flat out
14: you
20: mango.
14: Smell the cap.
17: It's called Blockade or something.
20: That
17: it's
20: is called the tiniest Blockade. Bottle.
14: It's called Blockade from a company called Mind Games. I am going to meet the perfumist who creates the scents. They have over 15. I got invited. My friend Davida and I, we went to the perfume counter and was enamored by this woman. She just kept on talking and selling. And
17: it's strong.
14: She gave me this. This has got mango in it, JC. But I'm excited that I get to meet the perfumist who created this one. Exactly.
20: How fun to be a perfumist.
14: Yeah, I know. 10 years of experience or 10 years of schooling after 4 years in chemistry.
15: Wow.
14: So you got to become a chemist and then do 10 years of creating perfume.
15: It's like a doctor or something.
17: It smells like...
14: Right, exactly a doctor.
17: It smells like man.
14: It does smell like man.
20: Like, oh,
17: This smells like professional man.
14: But what's cool about this company is that it's chess inspired. So every bottle has a different chess piece on it. Like one's the rook, one's the castle.
17: Oh, or what piece was this one? Do you remember?
14: This one's the horse.
17: Okay.
14: The rook. Is it the rook? Mm. Yeah, it's the rook. And then... you know how like on a chess piece, like you got the black pieces and the white pieces? Mm-hmm. So the blacker pieces have more like a smokier leather scent to it.
17: Oh, that's cool.
14: It's just really cool. So I'm excited to get to meet the perfect.
18: That's
14: cool.
18: The horse is a knight.
14: Knight. Thank you.
17: The rook is the one that goes on the
14: rook is the castle.
18: The pope looking thing.
17: The pope, look, yeah.
15: Okay.
14: I thought that was the bishop.
17: I should know that because I was on the chess club.
18: Yeah, the rook is the castle. You're right.
20: In seventh grade.
17: I was the team captain.
15: Here's Audrey. Good morning.
21: Good morning. Not my strongest day. Skip.
15: Oh. In the control room, here's Trey.
18: All righty. So I'm driving down the road yesterday, and I have my life flash before my eyes because I'm on the highway. I've got cars to the right of me, cars to the left of me, and I'm driving, and I see a bottle flying off an overpass.
17: Oh, no.
18: Towards the highway.
15: Oh, no.
18: In my lane.
15: Oh, no.
18: And it lands on my car and slams into my car.
20: Mm.
17: Oh, a my bottle. God.
18: It was a plastic bottle of Fireball. But still... I had 6-7 seconds. I'm like, I don't know what I'm supposed to do. Two kids in the back of the car on the highway going 65-70 miles an hour.
17: You can't swerve into the person next to you.
18: And it was, I was like, for those 6 seconds, I was like, I don't know what I'm supposed to do at this point. How do I protect everyone? Clunk. Okay.
20: Right. But still, it could have been anything.
17: Sure.
18: It ended up being an empty
20: it's
18: bottle.
20: It's awful. It doesn't matter. I mean, that... Somebody panics, swerves, and that's horrible.
17: Have you ever had one where somebody gets a flat, but the tire tread comes completely off?
20: Yeah.
17: That happened with my last car.
20: You think you could avoid it, but obviously you can't. It happens so quickly.
17: I committed to hitting it, but it literally left a mark on my car. It didn't like bend it or anything, but it left a black rubber on it.
18: Yeah.
17: Yeah, Trey, glad
20: it wasn't anything, but...
18: I at that point, whenever I guess in my mind, I go... I guess it's fine if my car gets some glass all over it and a big dent in it versus the alternatives of crashing.
17: Oof. Yeah.
20: Scary.
17: You made the right choice.
15: You're okay, man.
18: We're okay.
17: Yeah, you're good. What's up, Big Al Mac?
15: Thanks, Jesse Chavez. So this morning at 4 a.m., I stop by the restaurant, as I do pretty much every morning, just to see if everything's okay. And I go inside. But while I'm at the door, I look to my left on the patio, and I see a body. And so I'm like, huh, that's a dude. At 4 o'clock in the morning.
17: Mm. On your patio?
15: On the patio, on a bench.
20: Awake? Alive?
15: He's facing the bench, so I can't see his face or anything. Can't tell alive or dead.
20: Got it back to you, yeah.
15: So I'm like, I'm not going over there. So I go inside, I slam the door kind of hard, maybe to, if he is asleep, to maybe wake him up.
17: Rude.
15: So I go, so he doesn't wake up.
17: Right.
15: So I come back out to my vehicle. I said, well, I guess I need to call 911. There's nothing else. I'm not going to approach this guy. I don't know who this person is. So I dial 911. And about 2 or 3 minutes later, the most beautiful police officer I've ever seen in my life.
17: Here we go.
15: Comes over. No, but she comes over. And she says, and I'm leaving. I'm about to leave. And her name's Angel. I said, hey, Angel, I'm Big Al. There's a guy over there. And I don't know if he's alive or dead, but I'm leaving. And so, so I thought about it. I was getting in my car. I'm like, I just left. She's a police officer. I wouldn't have, if it had been a guy police officer, I would have been like, okay, handle it, dude. I felt
17: like bad. You left her hanging?
20: Something felt wrong.
15: Yeah, something felt, yeah.
21: Leaving a woman?
15: A woman.
20: She's an officer.
15: She's
20: of
15: an officer.
20: Law.
15: That is she 100% correct. She has a gun and a taser. So she's, and a flashlight.
20: Trained.
15: She's trained. So I did leave. I have no idea what happened.
20: Well, maybe you could ask her out for dinner later.
15: But it was just, I was like, I felt really strange.
20: To show her your appreciation for yes. protecting you like that.
15: I should.
20: I was sleeping, man. If you could call the police station near you and get an update.
15: See, yeah.
20: Well, at least to make sure she was okay.
0: When I call 911, I have had them call me back to let me know what happened.
20: Really?
21: Oh,
0: I've had to call.
21: That.
0: Yeah, it's very nice. They don't always do it. Apparently, that happened to JC, and they didn't call him back. But I've called a couple of times because of a scary situation with somebody, and they just call me back later, just letting you know.
20: Peace of mind.
0: We got that. He got the help he needed. His family has come and gotten. I'm like, thank you.
17: The main one was when a lady had a seizure in front of my family and I went over there and I know they tell you not to do this, but her tongue was going back there. So I went in her mouth and I pulled her tongue out.
0: No, you do the best you can in the moment.
17: My kids are there. They were kind of in shock. My wife was in shock. And I just asked when the paramedics finally got there. I was like, can you guys just tell me if she's okay afterwards? And I never heard back. So I don't want to. I still, that's been probably 8-9 years.
15: When it's medical, like with the HIPAA, I don't know what the rules are exactly. So.
17: But every time I'm like, I hope that lady was okay.
15: Yeah.
17: They know, you never find out after
15: right.
0: I mean, I think she wanted to thank you.
17: It's just to tell my kids.
0: If somebody pulls my tongue out of my throat, I want to thank them.
21: Introduce me again.
15: Here is Audrey. Good morning.
0: Audrey had second thoughts about
21: that. Yeah, I decided to come back to my turn.
0: Did you see Aunt Kelly's look?
21: Yeah,
0: like
21: I saw the look on your face. You didn't like that at all. Fun day yesterday. Woohoo! Went on a date. I'm blaming it on our boss.
15: You're blaming the date on your boss?
21: Yes, he came in here and I was like, man, he's like, you're not dating enough. And that is the first time in my entire life I've heard that.
0: Don't listen to Bossman George.
17: Yeah, he only listens from 8 a.m.
0: Let me tell you, from 8 a.m. to 8:01, the last time, what he told me to do.
15: Oh boy.
0: Were y'all in the room when he told me to go down to the courthouse, because it's public record,
15: to do what?
0: Who has filed for divorce.
15: Oh, yeah.
0: He told me to go down to the courthouse and get the people, because you can find out it financially, the rich guys who've just filed for divorce, and you'll know who's vulnerable. And he said that would be a great dating pool for me. He was not joking. Just a little tip for the ladies.
20: No, I believe that.
14: Did it work?
0: He didn't do that.
15: Oh, you didn't do it?
20: What?
15: So, yeah. It's been a great bit, though.
0: You know, that's how they find out celebrities have filed for divorce. It's public record. All you have to do is every day make a friend with somebody at the courthouse who knows when the rich people are getting divorced and give you a little call.
17: Didn't he tell you out to go on Facebook Marketplace and see which women are selling their wedding dresses to see who was also getting divorced?
15: We got a lot of ideas. Yes. Love letters to George.
14: The fish where the fish are going.
15: Here is Anna with celebrity birthday.
2: Happy birthday to David Dobrik. He's 30 today, the YouTuber. Mm-hmm. I kind of stopped keeping up with him a while back, but I believe he's still making videos.
17: After the accident. Yeah, he got back and he got in like crazy shape.
2: Yeah.
17: He got ripped. He went away for a while and came back ripped.
0: I might do that.
15: Yeah, me too, Kelly.
17: Just go away and come back ripped.
0: You see these women late in life, they're like, I'm going to be a bodybuilder.
15: Yeah.
0: And they just do it.
15: Yeah.
0: I might do that.
17: You could do it.
0: I could.
20: You could if you wanted to.
14: Ooh, and you show off in your heels and you're wearing like a thong.
0: My girlfriend does it.
14: Yes, girl.
18: I love that phrase.
0: But I don't understand the pose where you turn around to the audience and you literally have to stick your butt out
21: to the
0: audience.
21: You flex the butt.
0: It's the weirdest pose.
17: It's your hamstring and your hamstrings and butt.
21: I know someone who did those competitions.
17: It pulls your hamstrings up.
21: They give you notes afterwards. Like her note was that her butt wasn't toned enough.
20: Oh, wow.
21: Like they tell you that.
0: Talk about spray tans.
20: Uh-huh. Yes. Oh, yeah.
14: Different ethnicity.
0: Yes. You're like purple. You're so tan.
20: They keep the spray tans in business. Daniel Radcliffe. Also,
15: Harry Potter.
20: He's 37 today. Paul Wesley from The Vampire Diaries. He's 44. He's promoting something because he was on Call Her Daddy.
0: I saw that tease.
20: Yeah. I'm not sure what he's promoting. Michelle Williams from Destiny's Child is 47. Kelly's friend Monica Lewinsky is 53.
0: I love her.
20: How did that go, by the way?
0: It went well. I'll have to talk about
20: it.
0: It went well. I was, anxious, but it went really well. She's very lovely, actually.
20: Okay. Marlon Wayans is 54, Slash is 61, and Woody Harrelson is 65 today on Gorgeous Grandma Day, National Vanilla Ice Cream Day, National Sprinkle Day, Peanut Butter and Chocolate Day, and Hot Enough For Ya Day.
0: Oh, God.
17: It
0: my
17: is
0: husband
17: hot
0: and I have to stop that.
20: It's like 120 what? Degrees out.
0: Every time we see each other come to the house, man, it's hot. What have we become?
17: I know.
0: Man, it's so hot. It,
17: yeah. Is that because it is
0: wow,
17: hot?
0: Wow, the heat.
15: Turn into
0: today.
15: Your parents like that
0: wow,
15: commercial.
0: Hot. That's our romance. That's our loved language right
20: but,
0: now.
20: But you're right.
0: About it, how hot it is.
20: But it is hot.
15: Hot enough for you?
0: Hot.
17: All right, now coming up here in 10 minutes, I guess times are hard for Ghostface from
0: Scream?
17: Scream, yeah.
15: From, really?
17: Yeah.
15: Okay.
17: Times are hard. Yeah. He's resorting to a new job. I'll tell you what it is in 10 minutes.
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23: Reporting for Cromwell Media News, I'm Rob Nichols. The National Weather Service is confirming several tornadoes across Kentucky in connection with Tuesday storms. The most possible twister confirmed so far was an EF2 touchdown in Grayson County, reaching max wind speeds of 115 miles an hour. An EF1 hit Lincoln County. Another EF1 impacted both Hardin and Meade counties. Governor Andy Beshear is implementing a plan to avoid a 4% cut to Medicaid in Kentucky that was supposed to take effect August 1. Yesterday, Beshear announced plans to use a $255 million state surplus to keep funding levels for the health care program level for the next budget year. The governor does warn, however, a lawsuit could still end up complicating this plan. Republican Kentucky House Speaker Davis Osborne responded to Beshear's announcement by saying lawmakers approved more funding for Medicaid than Democrats initially asked for. He went on to add that the governor's administration has not provided any evidence to why the program needs more money to avoid cuts. Tina Taylor is stepping down as board chair of Empty Bowls of Owensboro after 14 years of service, including many years in leadership. Taylor says helping the organization grow into a community effort against food insecurity has been one of her greatest privileges. Empty Bowls is now shifting to a rotation-style leadership model. It's looking for new committee members, board members, and volunteers. I'm Rob Nichols reporting.
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1: Sunny skies across western Kentucky. Comfortable humidity, high of 81. Partly cloudy tonight, lows down to 62. Friday, a mix of sun and clouds, highs at 82. Scattered showers late Friday night, lows down to 65. Saturday, mostly cloudy. A 50% chance of showers and storms during the morning. The severe weather threats are low, then becoming partly sunny with a high of 85. I'm 14, First Alert, meteorologist Byron Douglas.

0: is a thing. So I know,
1: hey,
0: my
1: Larry.
0: Husband. Hey, Larry, hang in there. But he's a little older than Zoe. So anyway, my best friend since fifth grade, Tommy Jean, her nephew lost his dog last week. Devastated. Mm-hmm. Well, this lady, this widow that he's been helping and doing a lot for this woman, she knows how much he loves schnauzers, went out and surprised him with an 8-week-old schnauzer puppy.
1: But they're tough to train, aren't they?
0: The lady paid for it.
2: Oh.
0: Do you know how much she paid for that schnauzer puppy? Take a guess.
2: How much a puppy?
3: $8,000.
0: Not that much.
1: $1,500. $1,500.
3: I was close.
4: Yeah.
0: And I told Alan, he's like, there's no way puppies are that much.
4: No, they are.
0: I Googled it.
4: Dude, Kelly, come on. You didn't know that?
0: I adopted a full-blooded schnauzer from a rescue group. Full-blooded. I don't have the paperwork to go with her, but she's full-blooded. But, you know, she wasn't a cute little puppy that I just got from the breeder.
4: Right.
0: But I couldn't believe it.
1: That is wild.
5: My parents spent $2,000 on a Yorkie. They were out at a restaurant celebrating their anniversary and then decided to come back home with a Yorkie.
4: Yeah,
5: $2,000.
0: I was blown
4: away.
0: Kelly,
4: you try to get something with the last name Doodle. Now they do have Golden Doodle rescues. You can spend thousands and thousands of dollars.
5: I think Frenchies are like $4,000.
4: Yeah, thousands.
3: And then the training too.
2: And don't you have to wipe their butts?
0: Which ones?
2: The Frenchies.
6: Oh, and go in their crevices and stuff.
2: Yeah, because you got to keep them clean.
4: Yeah.
2: Man,
4: I mean,
5: dogs can be expensive.
4: Yeah,
2: but adopt.
0: Well, Alan,
2: there's a lot of dogs that need adoption.
0: You know, we adopt them, but then we took years with Larry's medical issues. He's like, we put more into him than that. And I was like, that's not the point, you know.
4: Yeah,
2: man, that's what.
0: I was just blown away by that. I haven't been dog shopping in a while.
4: Yeah.
2: Well, let's talk about buying some other things because here's some headlines for you. A gut health brand has gone viral for their toilet shoes. Now, we've heard of the squatty potty, and that's like a little platform because we are meant to squat when we go number two.
0: We had a lady that had toilet shoes on our show. Does that make me crazy?
2: But I think she just wore them so people didn't know that was her, right?
0: She changed out shoes when she went to the bathroom at work so nobody knows in her in there pooping.
2: Right. Now, these are different. Now, these are called poop shoes, but they use the curse word for them.
0: Oh.
2: The shoes can't really be worn outside the bathroom. They're effectively 7-inch tall stools, basically. So you, and they kind of look like those,
3: oh my God,
2: like almost like those sandals or like slides, but they're 7 inches
3: platforms.
2: High. Yeah, like platforms, like maybe from the 70s. But the idea is that you wear them and you'll improve your posture as you do a number two.
0: Why
2: and
0: not just
2: it
0: use
2: helps
0: a squatty potty
2: because the squatty potty might be a little more expensive.
3: Wait, but that's crazy because I know a girl who, like, I guess knows somebody that works with the squatty potty like company.
2: Yeah.
3: And on their social media, they started posting these platform shoes as a joke or to see if people would be interested.
2: Maybe it is the same company.
3: And then they were. Maybe it was just like similar, but then people started to say, no, I actually do want these shoes. And so they started producing them and putting them out.
2: Well, you can purchase them at takeletloose.com.
6: I'm on there right now.
2: So they went viral before and they sold out within minutes. And so right now they're taking pre-orders for the next batch of platforms.
5: They're actually cute.
2: And you could buy them for like $70.
3: They kind of look like Barbie Sabrina Carpenter-esque.
2: Yeah. Mm-hmm. But imagine your boyfriend or husband wearing those. Pretty funny, right? Pretty good.
5: Go to the club.
2: All right, so Scary Movie 6 is now available on digital. And Ghostface, maybe times are hard. Or maybe Ghostface is celebrating. Because Ghostface is doing free spicy content on OnlyFans.
5: You know what? There is a market for it.
2: Weird.
5: People do like a hot body with the Ghostface mask. I've seen tattoos of it.
2: It's weird. It's a free subscription. Carmen Electra even directed a teaser video for Ghostface.
5: Mm-hmm. He is hot.
2: Ghostface does list things that he will do and won't do.
6: No.
2: He could do lusty confessionals, steamy DMs.
3: This is a free
0: thing. They originally started doing that with the Burger King chicken. Do you remember that years ago?
4: Oh, no.
0: You could go online and tell this guy dressed like a chicken to do stuff.
2: Oh, that's cool.
0: And there were certain things he's like, not going to do that. Because you try to get him like, flap your wings, and he'd do it. Sit down, and he'd do it. And then you'd say, like, you know,
2: do things.
0: Finger here, and they were like, I'm not doing that.
5: But this is like I had a naked man.
2: Ghostface,
5: with just a mask on.
2: Ghostface says he will not do foot stuff, so don't ask for pictures of his feet. He will not miss a call, and he will not ghost you.
5: Oh.
2: So.
3: How does, like, the copyright go into this?
2: I don't know. I guess the movie companies.
3: Like, if you're using the image of a character or something doing lewd things,
0: Carmen,
3: is
0: that allowed?
2: It's what's Scary Movie 6, so I guess, it has to do with the movie company.
3: Okay.
2: And fans can also expect surprise collaborations with people from the cast.
0: So it's a
3: Okay. It's part of it.
2: But we don't know what that's going to do.
3: But if it was somebody else doing it.
2: Exactly.
3: Right. Okay.
2: Yeah, you got. You can't just be like Superman doing it. You got to ask DC if you can.
3: Right.
0: And well, you can do it. You just call yourself something else.
5: Right.
2: Yeah. Mm-hmm.
0: Right?
3: Superboy.
2: Face ghost.
0: Like, you don't have Elmo show up at your kid's party. You
2: Velmo.
0: Have... Moel. You have Big Red Monster Puppet or something.
4: You know, I got a cousin named Big Red Monster Puppet.
2: Like, I had Ricky Mouse at my son's second birthday.
4: Yeah, yeah,
3: yeah.
2: Looked an awful like the Mickey, but his name was Ricky. And he was smoking a cigarette outside of my house.
3: Oh, my gosh.
2: Yeah.
5: Mickey.
2: Good time.
5: No, Ricky.
2: Ricky.
5: Ricky.
2: Ricky Mouse.
4: Ricky!
2: All right, what's coming up with that celebrity gossip, Kelly?
0: A breakup in the Love Island world. Is it one of your favorite couples? Is it from this season or last? Well, Anna is going to tell me when we come back.
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2: Love letters, Kelly, is 20 minutes away. And now we're about to do something, and you can chime in if you want, Kid Nation. Our phone number is 800-543-3548. Maybe you can give us some scenarios, because we're about to find out if we could survive as the opposite sex.
3: Okay.
2: Did you guys see that video of Braxton Berrios, the guy that dated Alex Earl, and they were showing him all the makeup stuff?
4: And he knew them all.
2: He went 10 for 10.
4: Uh-huh.
2: I was like, that man.
5: Impressive.
2: He could survive as a lady.
3: Yeah.
2: He knew everything. I was like, dang.
3: Yeah.
2: That's pretty good. So Anna brought this to my attention.
5: Yeah. I've been seeing people online, girls quizzing their boyfriends, being like, could you survive as a girl? And then vice versa. Boys quizzing their girlfriends, could you survive as a boy? Simple question. So I have the girl questions for the boys in the room. And the girls, you guys can quietly answer to yourselves and see if you agree with the answers.
2: And I got the boy questions.
1: And then we'll correct you.
2: Right.
5: Yes. Yes. Okay. Sure. So for the boys in the room.
6: Yes.
5: You return a $120 dress and then you buy another one for $60. How much did you spend?
2: I got to think like my wife here. I got it.
5: You return a $120 dress and you buy one for $60. How much money did you spend?
6: $60.
2: I didn't spend any money. I made $60.
5: Ding, ding, ding, ding, ding.
6: Oh.
2: You got to think.
1: Girl math.
3: Okay.
5: Girl math.
3: All right. I was not there. I was like,
5: because you returned $120, so you got $120, and then you spent $60, but you started with zero.
2: But in real life, we spent $60.
3: Yeah, right.
5: No, you made $60.
2: All right.
3: Okay.
2: Here you go, ladies. All right. I got one for, now we'll go back and forth.
5: Back and forth. Okay.
2: Ladies. Your friend's girlfriend calls you out of the blue and says, was Jake with you last night? What do you do?
1: Well, you say no matter what.
2: What?
5: Wait, am I answering as a man?
2: Your friend's answering as a man, yes. You're thinking as a guy.
5: Could
2: you survive as a guy?
1: Oh, he's supposed to say yes.
3: Yeah.
5: Because you're covering
1: for
5: him.
1: I'm answering as a man.
5: Yes.
2: Yeah,
6: because you're a guy.
2: Was Jake with you last night?
5: Yes.
1: Then you have to say yes.
2: And then if she says, what'd you guys do together? What do you say?
5: Watch sports.
3: I got to call you back.
6: We hung out.
2: Damn.
3: All right.
1: Why would you answer it's supposed to be the girl's answer?
3: I'm sorry. I just thought that was like an add-on. I'm sorry.
5: He got excited that he knew the answer.
2: Al knows how to survive as a man, so he just wanted to prove it. Yeah, you can't say what you guys did just in case Jake already said something.
1: You answer the question.
3: Like I said, I thought that was just like an add-on.
2: Uh-huh.
3: Okay, it's okay.
2: Al got excited that he knew the answer.
5: Okay, back to the girl questions. Okay. All right, boys. If a friend says, can you check me? What do you do next?
6: Can you check me?
2: Do I do like a little twirl?
6: No, you look at her. You're like, yeah, girl.
2: Can you check me? Can you turn around so I can see?
5: Can you check me? What do you do
2: check
5: next?
2: Check me.
3: I think Jason is right. You have them twirl around.
1: What are you checking for?
3: The flaws.
6: Like anything? Lint on their body or like if their makeup needs to touch up.
5: No.
3: Yeah, lipstick.
2: What is checking you?
5: You walk behind her and you make sure that she doesn't have any stains in case it's that time of the month.
6: I've heard
2: that in the wild.
5: Mm-hmm.
2: Okay.
5: You're just checking for her.
7: And the women agree that that's what it means?
1: Yes.
7: Okay.
1: It's been a while since I've had to be checked.
2: Very interesting.
3: Okay.
6: Menopause.
2: But they're like, if you're wearing black pants, you're good, right? You don't need the check. Like some things, you're all good. All right.
3: Move on. Yeah.
2: Your friend potentially just met the love of his life at the bar. What is the first question you ask him?
1: Your friend just met the potential love of his life at his bar.
2: Bro, I just met this girl, dude. She's so hot. What is
1: she have a friend?
3: Yeah.
1: Wow, Kelly.
2: The correct answer is, does she have a hot friend? But we will accept, does she have a friend?
5: Okay. Oh, good job, Kelly.
2: See, Kelly knows.
5: All right.
2: Kelly, you can survive it.
1: I missed the first one, but...
2: Yeah. Kelso Raspberry over here.
5: Okay, this is the last one that I have. Kelly, Audrey, we're going to have to decipher on what we agree for this one. If a friend asks you to meet up for drinks, how much time do you allot for?
2: We're just getting drinks?
5: We're just getting drinks.
3: And we're girls.
5: How much time... do you a lot for?
2: What time are we meeting?
5: Let's say happy hour.
2: Happy hour?
3: Okay.
2: 5 o'clock?
6: The rest of the day.
3: I'm going to say 3 hours.
2: I'm going to say till brunch next morning.
6: The rest of the day.
5: Audrey, Kelly, what would you guys say?
1: I'd say there is no allotted time.
2: There's no allotted time?
1: It ends when it ends.
8: I would not have plans afterwards because that's... the rest of my day.
5: Yeah, much like Justin said, I would just say the rest of the day. Yeah.
1: I literally gone to lunch stayed all the way through happy hour and had dinner at the same place with girlfriends before. And we've sat there and just other people come and go.
3: Yeah.
6: That's the way to do it.
1: Those were fun times.
3: Yeah, back in the day.
5: I saw something that said, if a friend asks you to meet up for 30 minutes for drinks, you should go because those 2 hours will be the best six hours of your life. Right. Yeah.
8: That's true.
5: The rest of the day was the correct answer.
2: All right, ladies, as a man, you just bought something online. It shows up. Oh, dang, it's not assembled for me. You have to do it. What's the first thing you do?
8: Gonna say send it back.
2: What, Anna?
5: I said just do it.
2: Audrey?
8: Send it back.
2: Kelly?
1: Well, me, I would look at YouTube videos to see how to do it.
2: Right.
1: But no.
2: But you're thinking as a man.
1: Y'all don't need instructions.
5: Throw away the instructions.
6: No, guys.
2: Bam.
6: What?
2: You throw away the instructions and you just do it. You don't need instructions. We just do it.
5: Yeah.
2: And then when it doesn't come out okay, then you got to bust out the YouTube video.
1: But even
2: video.
1: When it has instructions, I look at the YouTube video because it's just easier. I'm a visual learner.
2: Yeah. Mm-hmm.
3: Or you call your buddy, ask him to have his son put it together and tell him I'll make him a brisket. That's what I did.
2: You have him, you have him send his son over to put it together, and then you pay the dad with beer and brisket, but the son doesn't get anything because he's got to earn it.
5: Nice.
1: What I've learned from this is I really like being a girl.
5: Yeah.
8: Me too.
3: And you do a very good job at it, Kelly.
1: Thank you.
3: I'm probably not going to survive as a woman. I'm barely surviving as a guy.
8: That's so true.
2: I'm sorry.
1: Some days are harder than others now.
3: Yeah. So
1: some days you probably go to bed at night and say, I did real good guy stuff today.
3: And then other days it's like, yeesh.
2: Like, what's the best guy stuff you've done recently?
3: Like I said, on vacation, I did call Troop to have him. I ordered a dresser for Charlie to have assembled to have in her room when she got home. It came in a box. It's a dresser. Oh. I thought it was just going to be dresser, you know, like put together dresser. It came in. So I called Troop. Hey, Troop, can you have your son put the, I mean, that was guy thing. I was asking another guy.
2: Right.
8: That was a guy thing.
1: Wow. Yeah. Manly.
3: Yeah.
8: What?
1: Asking another man.
2: You had another man do your. No.
8: That's a girl thing.
1: Ooh, the testosterone really is important.
6: That is a girl thing.
8: Having a man do something for you is a girl thing.
2: If you're just joining us, I just asked Al, what's the manliest thing he's done recently? And he said, I had another man put together something for me.
5: And that's honest.
3: Dude, I bought a pull-up bar.
2: There. That's it right there.
3: It's, again, in the box. I bought it September of 2025.
2: Oh.
3: Okay? Guess where the box is? Or guess where the pull-up bar is?
5: In the box?
3: In the garage, in the box, next to my refrigerator. Oh, okay. Last guy thing I did, I put a brisket in the refrigerator next to the pull-up bar.
2: That's kind of manly.
3: Yeah.
5: Yeah. What's the most guy thing you've done recently, JC?
7: How tough am I? How man am I?
2: I mean, I hit my head and I didn't do anything about it.
1: Yeah.
2: I just kind of went, ow.
6: Like me with my knee.
2: Yeah, like I just hit my head really hard.
6: I don't need no doctor.
2: And honestly, it's my fault. It's a pull-up bar too. And I put a pull-up bar on this door frame that it's a room that doesn't get used ever. And so it's just sitting there. But we've had people come over and try to close the door and the pull-up bar has fallen. It's fallen on my sister-in-law. It's fallen on my mother-in-law.
3: Oh, no.
2: It's fallen on my daughter, and I think on my daughter's friend.
3: That's not a pull-up bar. That's a fall-down bar.
2: Now, as a response, I have said, you guys need to look up.
1: Oh, that's your response.
2: You know, like, you guys make sure, like, if you're walking in a doorway, you guys always be aware of your surroundings and look up. So.
8: That's helpful to hear.
2: The other day, I walked in that room.
3: Uh-oh.
2: And I closed the door, and that thing fell on me so hard. Oh. And that's what hit my head. But I obviously couldn't make a big deal about it.
5: Right.
2: So I just went, oh, and that was it.
5: And you internalized it.
2: Internalized it like a man. Mm-hmm. And then I talked about no feelings.
3: I'm not even a good guy.
2: What do you mean?
3: I suck as a girl and I suck as a guy. I'm just, man, this is a depressing day. Trey, you remember that good day you had? Was it yesterday? You had an awesome day?
7: That's right.
3: Wow, I'm having that, but in the opposite today.
6: I think the most manly thing that I've done recently was wash my car. I felt that was, like, very manly to do.
5: Like, you washed it yourself instead of taking it to the car wash?
6: I went to the car wash. I went through it, but then I had to detail it. But I detailed it. You have to, like, wipe the wheels down. Yeah. You have to, like, wipe out down the exterior and the interior and vacuuming it. Yeah, I did all that.
5: Okay, wow. Nice.
6: And then scented it all. I would have gone the extra step and done Daniel's car, too, but
2: yeah,
6: he could wash his own car.
1: And he went to the Odyssey without you.
2: Right. You gotta do that.
5: And that's man behavior.
6: Right.
2: And it was awkward that you were wearing a bikini while doing it.
6: Right.
1: I wouldn't blame you for wearing a bathing suit while doing it because you get
3: you
1: so
3: should.
1: Wet.
3: Yeah, it's so hot outside.
5: You're supposed, so hot out.
6: That's why people were honking so much.
2: Yeah. And he got tipped 20%.
6: Right.
2: He sure did. All right. Well, we realized we're okay in the bodies we're in. We're surviving just fine.
5: Very
2: just
5: happy fine. As I am.
2: Just as we are. Now, coming up here in about 10 minutes, our love expert, Kelly Raspberry, is going to be helping you out with love letters to Kelly.
4: A parade of thoughts that sometimes should have remained thoughts.
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10: Reporting for Cromwell Media News, I'm Rob Nichols. The National Weather Service is confirming several tornadoes across Kentucky in connection with Tuesday storms. The most possible twister confirmed so far was an EF2 touchdown in Grayson County, reaching max wind speeds of 115 miles an hour. An EF1 hit Lincoln County. Another EF1 impacted both Hardin and Meade counties. Governor Andy Beshear is implementing a plan to avoid a 4% cut to Medicaid in Kentucky that was supposed to take effect August 1. Yesterday, Beshear announced plans to use a $255 million state surplus to keep funding levels for the health care program level for the next budget year. The governor does warn, however, a lawsuit could still end up complicating this plan. Republican Kentucky House Speaker Davis Osborne responded to Beshear's announcement by saying lawmakers approved more funding for Medicaid than Democrats initially asked for. He went on to add that the governor's administration has not provided any evidence to why the program needs more money to avoid cuts. Tina Taylor is stepping down as board chair of Empty Bowls of Owensboro after 14 years of service, including many years in leadership. Taylor says helping the organization grow into a community effort against food insecurity has been one of her greatest privileges. Empty Bowls is now shifting to a rotation-style leadership model, is looking for new committee members, board members, and volunteers. I'm Rob Nichols reporting.
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0: Sunny skies across western Kentucky. Comfortable humidity, high of 81. Partly cloudy tonight, lows down to 62. Friday, a mix of sun and clouds, highs at 82. Scattered showers late Friday night, lows down to 65. Saturday, mostly cloudy. A 50% chance of showers and storms during the morning. The severe weather threats are low, then becoming partly sunny with a high of 85. I'm 14, First Alert, meteorologist Byron Douglas.

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give the satisfaction asking how you're doing now. How's the castle built off people you pretend to care about? Just what you wanted. 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I see the parties and diamonds sometimes when I close my eyes. 6 months of torture you sold to some forbidden paradise. 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
0: 800-543-3548.
2: Brandon, what is going on, buddy?
3: So, I'm going to give you a little backstory first so I don't come off as a horrible person, okay?
4: Okay.
3: I was once a bigger guy, okay? I was about 300 pounds at my heaviest, and I got out of my six-year relationship. She cheated. I did something for myself, okay? I lost 150 pounds.
4: Wow. Ooh.
5: Congratulations.
4: Yeah, congrats. You lost half of your weight.
3: Thank you. So, I was in a relationship basically to where I was raising my ex's like siblings too, from like I was 13 to 19. I did this.
2: Wow.
3: Raising kids basically. So I had no life, you know, helped me mature. It was great. But I went on a little binge, testing the waters, going out on dates every day for a long time. I took advantage of being skinny. It was a new life. It was exciting. So I had a date the night before. I didn't know much about her. And the very next day, I took another girl out on a date, and she was my waitress on my date.
0: Oh, I'm scared of that.
4: Brandon.
0: What did you do?
2: Ordered the fettuccine, of course.
3: I mean, if we're being honest, is there much you can do?
5: Did she say anything? She was like, nice to see you yesterday.
3: Oh, she showed up at my house later that night. That was a fun one. She didn't say anything on the date, and I didn't tell the other girl. I'm a mess.
2: Did you tip her like 30% since she kept quiet?
3: I tipped her 40.
2: Oh, yeah. Okay.
4: There you go.
2: Rightfully
4: good man.
2: So, sir.
4: Good man. Wow.
0: Ooh.
4: Small world.
5: And you said the waitress came back to your place that night.
3: Yeah, she did.
2: To tell him off.
3: Yeah.
5: Was she mad, or did she want to hook up?
3: Oh, no, she was pretty upset. I have a lot of stories, but we'll save that for next time. But I made a lot of people upset back in my prime. But now I'm married with a kid. I'm doing great. No more of those mistakes. You live and you learn. But yeah. To the waitress, I hope she's doing okay. I don't even remember her name. We'll call her Claire. I hope Claire's doing
0: Claire.
3: Great.
0: Shout out, Claire.
4: Yeah.
0: Share your worst date ever story.
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2: Not remembering an ex date's name is
5: interesting. Well, call her Claire.
2: Yeah. But I do have friends that don't remember every girl they've actually dated.
0: Oh,
2: name.
0: I've tried.
4: Remember that.
0: It's so hard.
6: I don't remember anyone's name that I go on dates with.
4: Yeah, you don't lock them
6: sometimes
4: in your phone.
6: I don't even know what their names are when I'm on the date with
2: Audrey,
6: them.
2: did you go on a date yesterday?
6: Yeah.
2: Were you up at 1 a.m.?
6: Yeah.
0: Were you stayed up or you
2: on a school night?
0: Up?
5: Are you going to tell us a story?
6: That was when I sent my email to you, isn't it?
2: You sent an email at 1 in the morning.
4: Morning.
2: That's when Al's waking up.
4: Yeah, I wake up around that.
2: What are you doing at 1 in the morning on a Wednesday?
6: Getting home from a date. It was one time.
5: How was it? What was the guy? Tell us
6: he's
5: about
6: cute.
5: Him.
6: Okay, he's really successful. He's in town from New York City.
0: Love.
6: Not trying to do long distance, so I was like, it's fine.
0: So he swiped right because he was in town and just wanted to go hang out with somebody?
6: Yeah.
5: This was on Hinge, Bumble, Tinder?
6: Hinge.
5: Okay.
6: It was a good time.
2: What is there to do on a Wednesday where you're out till 1 in the morning?
4: Yeah, for real.
5: Happy hour.
0: Do we stay open that late on Wednesday?
6: Yeah, one drink led to another drink led to another. I'm not feeling so hot today.
4: Oh, you weren't feeling good this morning.
6: A little bit. We went out.
0: Your favorite place right across the street from where you live?
6: No, actually. No. We met by where he's staying downtown.
2: Okay.
6: So it was a nice place. It was really fun. I found out interesting information about him on this date, but I was at the point where I was like a little toasted. So I thought it was so funny and interesting, but he told me about his past as a drug dealer.
0: Oh my God.
2: Like a for real?
0: Well, you did say he's successful.
2: In New York?
6: No. This was when he was
5: a pharmacist.
6: He's from Chicago.
0: Coincidentally.
6: Yeah, coincidentally, when he was 16, started like a drug enterprise and was importing and exporting them and like had a huge business going.
5: What type of drug?
6: All of them.
2: Illegal drugs.
6: Yeah.
2: Oh.
6: And it got to the point where apparently the FBI and the DEA were tracking him from the time he was 16 to 18. On his 18th birthday, they came and raided his house.
2: Wow.
0: It's like Euphoria.
6: Yeah, they built the case for 2 years.
2: See, I've started wondering this when I'm driving around those rich neighborhoods. when I'm driving around and I see these big houses, I used to wonder, what do all these people do?
5: Like,
2: how come there's so many millionaires in one area?
0: That's it.
2: And now what I think, Kelly, is like, which one of these is making it illegally?
0: But what happened?
5: Did he go to prison?
6: No, he didn't get. He didn't go to prison. Somehow the case got dismissed, and now he's like a co-founder of a company.
2: Wow.
0: So it scared him straight.
6: I don't know. He still does a lot of crazy things, if you ask me. He's a big old, like, he's one of those guys that will go. He loves traveling to war-torn countries. And then he backpacks around and he stays in hostels or he gets on WhatsApp and finds locals to stay with.
0: Wow.
2: In war-torn countries.
5: Because he really wants to be in that area.
6: Yeah, like, he's been to every dangerous country you can think of. And I was like, well, what's next on your list?
0: He's got a death wish. He's got an adrenaline junkie.
6: Adrenaline rush.
2: I kind of wonder, too, like, what's it like over there? Like, what?
0: I don't want to go find out.
4: No, I can watch TV for that.
6: He was supposed to go to Iran, but then the war broke out, and so he has to wait until that's over, which he's really itching to get back there.
5: I'm sure he'll find a way.
6: I'm sure he will, too. He told me he's we were talking about skydiving. It came up. I was like, have you ever been? He was like, every year for the last 20.
0: Oh, wow.
6: I'm like, all right. This guy, like, is crazy.
0: Now, if you're in town for a business trip.
2: Yeah.
0: And you're just meeting some girl. You know you're never going to see her past these drinks we're having tonight.
2: You got Kelly Raspberry is what happened here.
0: What story are you telling?
6: No, he had pictures of him on all these these places.
2: And Kelly dated a guy that was a professional soccer player that had pictures with little soccer uniforms on, and he was not a soccer player.
5: I believe him.
4: You could AI a picture of me in whatever country you think of, or any of us, like, immediately.
2: Yeah, you can make up all the cool stories.
7: Do you think there's a chance, or do you think it was all real?
6: Of it, I think it was real. I do. He's staying until, well, he was supposed to stay till Friday. Because he met me, he wants to change it to Sunday.
2: Something's up with this dude.
5: Does he know you work in the radio industry?
6: No, he did not know that information.
5: That's why he told her everything.
2: Yeah.
6: Until we were there.
2: Guess what, fool? It's on the radio now.
0: Good morning. I'll say now.
5: Are we getting a second
0: date? He probably lives in the suburbs.
2: Yeah, he lives here.
6: He's just like, you know what? I don't even care.
5: He's an accountant.
6: He could be lying to me. He's so cute.
5: Are we getting a second date?
6: He's been asking me to hang out. He wants to plan something every day until Sunday, and I'm like, that's a lot.
5: Tell him to come join us.
0: Got a week off work. It's staycation. Let me have a little fun on my staycation.
5: Right. Tell him to come join us in Miami.
0: Yeah,
6: maybe.
2: Wife and kids are with the mother. Hey, real quick, I saw a story that upset me quite a bit because it involves food, and we get very territorial. They named the number one French fry in the country. And this is USA Today. They're editors, French fry enthusiasts.
6: Oh, my God.
2: Lovers. They put In-N-Out at number 10, which I agree. They should be in the top 10.
5: Worst fries ever. Tastes like cardboard.
2: Yeah. No, if you get them fresh and you get them salted just right, In-N-Out is pretty good. A lot of them are from restaurants that are just, it depends on what area
4: regional.
2: Of the country. Yeah, they're regional.
4: Okay.
2: But I've had these French fries that they named number one, and I disagree. They said the number one French fry in our country right now, the best French fries come from Del Taco.
7: I've never had it.
4: I've never had a Del Taco
0: French fry. With taco seasoning or something?
2: No. Okay, they're like the little
0: crinkle cut.
2: Crinkle cut.
4: I couldn't even tell you where.
2: They're okay. They taste like cafeteria fries to me.
4: Yeah.
2: No hate to Del Taco. I mean, you guys have great tacos.
4: Sounds like you're hating.
7: Well, where was McDonald's on that list?
2: McDonald's was, I think, number four. Yeah, number four was McDonald's.
7: See, so I don't trust it.
2: Which we all know, McDonald's. Number one,
7: is the superior French fry.
0: But they changed the grease a while back.
2: Yeah, they did, but it's still good. It still hits just right.
5: Was Arby's on there? I love their curly fries.
2: I did not see Arby's or Jack in the Box curly fries.
4: Jack in the Box curly fries are pretty good.
7: Or Whataburger.
2: Chick-fil-A fries made number 8. I love Chick-fil-A fries.
0: Okay, what is it about the waffle fry, though? I eat one and I want to choke.
7: Is it the shape?
0: It's like they're dry in my throat. Like,
4: no,
0: the waffle fries,
4: dude.
0: Like, they make me,
4: choke. Waffle fries.
2: And I like the end, the butt.
7: Yeah, I don't like them.
2: Yeah.
5: Also, Sonic fries.
2: Sonic fries are good.
5: Both slap.
2: Yeah, they're missed on quite my a few favorite. That didn't make the top 10.
7: Yeah, who wrote this list?
0: Raising Cane's fries.
7: A Del Taco French fry wrote that list.
2: USA Today? What are you doing?
0: Yeah, they need to go to Raising Cane's.
2: All right, well, we got some drama here coming up in about 10 minutes, and we all have this person in our neighborhood that just take pets way too serious. I know that sounds wrong coming from me, but we're gonna call Audrey's stepmom. Audrey's hot stepmom coming up here in 10 minutes.
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10: Reporting for Cromwell Media News, I'm Rob Nichols. The National Weather Service is confirming several tornadoes across Kentucky in connection with Tuesday storms. The most possible twister confirmed so far was an EF2 touchdown in Grayson County, reaching max wind speeds of 115 miles an hour. An EF1 hit Lincoln County. Another EF1 impacted both Hardin and Meade counties. Governor Andy Beshear is implementing a plan to avoid a 4% cut to Medicaid in Kentucky that was supposed to take effect August 1. Yesterday, Beshear announced plans to use a $255 million state surplus to keep funding levels for the health care program level for the next budget year. The governor does warn, however, a lawsuit could still end up complicating this plan. Republican Kentucky House Speaker Davis Osborne responded to Beshear's announcement by saying lawmakers approved more funding for Medicaid than Democrats initially asked for. He went on to add that the governor's administration has not provided any evidence to why the program needs more money to avoid cuts. Tina Taylor is stepping down as board chair of Empty Bowls of Owensboro after 14 years of service, including many years in leadership. Taylor says helping the organization grow into a community effort against food insecurity has been one of her greatest privileges. Empty Bowls is now shifting to a rotation-style leadership model. It's looking for new committee members, board members, and volunteers. I'm Rob Nichols reporting.
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8: Sunny skies across western Kentucky. Comfortable humidity, high of 81. Partly cloudy tonight, lows down to 62. Friday, a mix of sun and clouds, highs at 82. Scattered showers late Friday night, lows down to 65. Saturday, mostly cloudy. A 50% chance of showers and storms during the morning. The severe weather threats are low, then becoming partly sunny with a high of 85. I'm 14, First Alert, meteorologist Byron Douglas.

0: I then asked her, I said, okay, well, can you please give us the address of who has him so we can go pick him up? And she said, absolutely not.
1: But it's your cat.
2: So why are they keeping Cal hostage?
0: Yes. So, oh, it gets better. I was like, okay, well then how am I supposed to get our cat? And she said, she would text me the phone number, and I just said, okay, you know, that sounds great. And I said bye, and I hung up. I just had to get off the phone with this woman.
3: Right.
0: But here's the juicy part is
2: I get a text
0: 30 minutes later of her listing this long list.
2: Oh,
0: of
2: I got
0: all
2: it, Sam. You want me to read it?
0: With me.
1: All right.
0: Oh, my gosh.
1: Playing the part of the crazy woman holding Cal hostage is going to be Audrey.
2: Okay. This is the text I received not having any of that context. I didn't know any of that.
1: If you're just joining us, Audrey's cat, Cal, went missing. He was trapped by a woman who then turned him into a doctor. They didn't check the berries, and they put him under, and they gave him back to the person that trapped him. Okay.
2: It says, if you care so much about this cat, 1, update his microchip with your information. 2, do not continue to let him roam freely. I know he has been based on the neighbor's information and the mosquito allergy present on his nose. Cats can get heartworms too. Hopefully he's being treated for that. It is against city ordinance to do so. All animals must be leashed or contained in a yard. Here is the guy's name, number. Hopefully you can be more kind to your neighbor than you were to me. My what? Stepmom said, thank you. And the person responded with, you misspelled, my apologies.
4: Oh my God.
1: Oh my God.
3: Wow.
1: This woman sounds like she needs a man.
4: And it sounds like she's just really bored. Yeah. Like, you know?
2: That's what I said.
0: Right? I was just like, and no, Audrey's dad was, he's not a passive aggressive person, but he gave me some things to say. And I was like, you know what? I really want to, but I do not want to play into this.
1: Right. The best thing to do, Sammy, is type it out, feel all that rage, and then delete it.
5: Right. Yeah. Are they just mad that this cat's roaming around? Is that it?
0: I guess because about his nose, I really wanted to tell her this, was that, hey, actually, that is true, and that's not true for him right now. He got in a fight a few weeks ago, and I had him treated. I had a hefty vet bill, by the way, so that was incorrect. And secondly, he does roam freely because he was actually caught in a sewer, I think, Audrey, right? Is that what Henry and them said?
2: I don't remember where Cal came from.
5: Okay,
0: he came from the street.
5: He's not an inside cat. He's an inside-outside cat.
0: Yes, correct. Okay. Yes.
4: But this woman has a problem with that.
1: Right.
0: But he is great. Our neighbors love him, and he kills rats. Like, he is a hunter. And when we called our neighbor, they were not upset one bit. And we offered to pay for the cushions because he had been urinating on their patio cushions, which I totally understand that. I would be upset too. Cat pee, it just tears up everything.
1: Yeah.
0: So we offered to pay. They said, no, that's not necessary. He's super sweet. If you want to do something, how about you donate to that trapper's nonprofit? And my husband and I looked at each other like, yeah, that's not going to happen. We'll think about it.
1: Yeah.
0: We'll just walk away.
1: Maybe another nonprofit.
0: Yes, exactly. But he was actually injured. I took him to the vet yesterday, and they were just appalled by everything.
1: Yeah.
0: Wow. Appalled. And his leg was injured, so he's on meds, and we're just trying to nurse him back. And just so you guys know, I am updating his microchip. It is a...
4: Well, that was number one on the list.
0: I know. It is such an issue to change that, but I'm going to figure it out.
1: Okay.
0: So we don't have to worry about this anymore.
1: Well, after the microchip, Sammy, make sure you fix that attitude of yours, okay?
4: I hope that trapper has the day she deserves.
5: That trapper had a cow.
1: Wow.
0: Literally.
1: Well, Sammy, sorry you and your husband have to go through that, but glad Cal is back home and roaming the streets and doing his cow thing.
0: Yes, thank you guys so much, and thanks for letting me share.
1: I know.
0: To anybody else.
6: Audrey, she's way nicer than you said she was going to be.
7: Yeah.
6: You
7: said she's gonna be.
6: So freaked out.
7: Yeah.
6: She sounds completely nice and normal.
7: Yeah, she's great.
2: God. Y'all are going to get me in trouble.
0: I worked on my tone for 3 years, so.
5: That's therapy, girl.
4: Yeah.
0: Exactly.
4: It was lovely to talk to you.
1: Yeah, I'm going
4: to
1: give my wife your phone number so she can work on her tone, too. Well, you have a beautiful day, Sammy. Thank you for being on the show. We'll talk to you soon, okay?
0: Yeah. Thanks, guys.
1: Bye.
4: Bye.
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4: I find Tom Holland to be pretty perfect. At least a perfect Spider-Man.
5: But he's a nice guy.
4: He really is. He just seems like he's just genuinely a good dude. But Tom is out promoting Spider-Man, Brand New Day. It's his fourth Spider-Man movie, by the way. And the seventh all time he has portrayed Spider-Man in a film. So he's played Spider-Man seven times now. Jeez. However, Tom, who plays Spider-Man, still has trouble with the character's name.
6: I still find that if I don't think about it, I want to say Spider-Man. Like, I don't know why that feels more comfortable to me.
7: Spider-Man.
6: But I have to really focus and say Spider-Man. And it, almost the way I get around it is just imagine I'm saying it in fast forward. Spider-Man.
7: Just get it out.
6: Yeah.
7: Don't think about it too much. Just
6: the moment I relax,
7: it
6: becomes Spider-Man.
4: Spider-Man. It sounds like Texas.
8: Spider-Man.
9: I like that.
5: Is he the one who also got a spider tattooed on the bottom of his foot?
4: Tom Holland?
5: I think so. Yes, he did.
10: That seems like it would
8: hurt. Googleable.
4: I don't think so. Ooh. Wouldn't that go away?
5: It was to celebrate. It was to celebrate that he got the role.
4: On the bottom of his foot.
5: Mm-hmm.
8: Oh, my goodness.
4: I would kick the tattoo artist.
10: Seems like it would hurt.
8: Yeah.
10: Or tickle.
8: I was so ticklish. I struggle with pedicures.
4: Ooh.
11: Hashtag first world problem.
8: Yeah.
11: I'm looking at it right now. Where do you think it is on the bottom of his foot?
8: Like on the arch?
5: In the middle.
10: The heel?
4: I would get it on the heel of...
11: You would think it's on the arch. Like the sensitive part. Oh, my God. The middle.
8: That must have hurt so bad.
4: Ow, maybe whoever ends up getting that tattoo that you're with your face on it...
10: No.
4: They do it on the foot.
10: No. It won't get any airtime, man.
4: Yeah. We're doing it for marketing purposes.
10: Yeah, I got to get visibility. I'm going to pay grand.
8: You don't want it somewhere where it would fade.
10: Right.
8: I imagine
10: right.
8: The bottom of the foot would fade. Much like hand tattoos.
4: Yeah. If you get it on the palm of your hand or inside your mouth, they tend to fade.
8: Yeah.
10: Inside your mouth?
11: Yeah, you haven't seen people get the lip inside the lip?
10: Yeah, I guess I have.
4: Yeah,
8: but those fade quickly, too.
4: Yeah, because our mouths heal pretty fast.
10: No, my dude, Chris, he lives in Oklahoma. He's going to do it. The tattoo.
4: Oh, you officially got a tattoo guy?
10: Yeah, I think I got somebody. So, we'll have to get with him after we get back from Miami.
4: Okay.
11: To do the ink or get it on him?
10: To get it on him.
4: To fill you in, I was talking about how I think I said I would get a tattoo of a company on my body for $1 million. And then Al said I would do it for
10: I would pay someone $1,000 to get my logo tattooed on their lower back.
4: And we ended up getting text messages from people that were listening saying, I'll do it.
10: Yeah.
4: And we had one guy lined up ready to go. Unfortunately, he's married, and his wife
10: said no.
4: Said no. She don't want to look at Al's face every time he's naked.
8: So have you talked to this man in Oklahoma?
10: Yeah, we've texted a couple of times.
4: Is he married?
10: I didn't ask if he was married. He lives in Ada, Oklahoma.
4: Okay.
10: And which is where Blake Shelton's from. So that's the tie-in. I said, if I get my tattoo, my logo on your back, you know, if you run into Blake, you can say, hey, I know your buddy Al. And then you just show him the tattoo and say, yeah. So anyway, he said, no problem. He will get it.
4: So he's going to get it. So,
11: it all comes back to Blake.
4: Yeah. We're going to do it during the show, I think. It'll be, we'll have an artist here. And then I guess the tattoo maybe should take like 3 to 4 hours. So about
10: No idea. You're the tattoo expert on this show.
4: Oh, it depends on the artist and how fast they work.
11: Did we determine how big it's going to be?
8: Yeah, that's a great question.
10: The same size as the sticker that I have. So that's
11: That's big.
8: That's a pretty big sticker.
4: It's about
10: That's about 4 inches, I think.
4: I think that's like 3 inches.
10: 3 or 4 inches in diameter.
11: Yeah. So you guys, I have it on my water bottle.
4: So you guys are saying that's pretty big?
8: That's probably what, like, if for reference, like the size of like Audrey's hand?
11: Like my palm.
10: The palm of her hand.
5: I think it's the size of a slice of bologna.
4: That's okay.
8: Yeah, that's a good reference.
4: Maybe a little bit smaller, but yeah.
11: Oh, here's right my phone, that. Comparison to my phone.
8: Yeah. So, smaller than an iPhone.
4: So it's about 3 inches, yes, 3 to 4 inches.
9: I highly discourage this activity.
10: Why?
4: Don't be a big killer.
9: That's my job.
4: I know.
10: It is.
4: But imagine someone has Al's face on their body and for the
9: how's
4: rest.
9: How's that going to benefit me?
10: And every time he goes to the pool, every time he's walking around shirtless.
8: Wait, so did he say what part of his body he's going to do it on?
4: We don't know yet.
10: No.
11: But I thought you wanted on.
10: I would. Well, you know, it doesn't have to be the tramp stamp area. It could be like on a pectoral.
11: Oh, over his heart.
4: If you're doing this for marketing purposes, you want it to be out in the open as much as possible.
10: Good point.
4: So you're going to have to ask him questions like, do you wear a lot of tank tops?
10: Yeah.
4: If you wear tank tops, now you could do it on the arm.
10: Could do the arm, the shoulder. Yeah.
4: If he doesn't, you could do it on the forearm.
8: Forearm. Right. Or the neck.
12: Do we know anything about this gentleman in particular? Like, he could be...
4: A doctor.
12: He could be a doctor, or he could be somebody you don't want your business associated with. Oh, you know what I mean?
9: Good point.
10: He just sent a text. He said his wife is all for it.
4: Oh, perfect.
10: She told me to bring that money home. My family is all for it. So, we're in.
4: Okay.
10: So I'm paying him a grand.
4: All right. Now we just got to figure out where he's going to get that tattoo, but we officially got a tattoo set in, so...
12: Make sure it's visible in the mugshot.
8: That's a good point, Trey.
4: And my offer still stands for companies. I'm even willing to give you the neck.
8: For $1 million?
4: Yeah.
8: That's your cap?
4: The side of the neck, not the front neck, because that makes me gag.
9: Ugh,
4: but the side of the neck.
8: Yeah. Does it depend on the company, though?
4: No.
8: Any company.
4: Like if OnlyFans comes forward, looks like I'm getting an OnlyFans tattoo.
8: Okay. Hmm.
4: I don't know if I should say that. OnlyFans might do it.
10: What if it's... erectile dysfunction.
4: I'll do it.
10: On your neck.
4: Yeah, that's fine.
10: Okay.
8: All right.
4: You know,
9: nothing's
10: off limits.
5: Like the Nazi symbol.
4: If you're going to pay me $1 million to get a tattoo.
9: Yes, they're on a big promotor right now.
8: Yeah.
4: I don't think the Nazis are a company.
5: The KKK.
4: They're not a company.
5: Oh,
8: I don't know. They file taxes.
4: Do they?
8: I don't know.
4: I don't
8: keep up.
4: I don't like them.
5: You hate cigarettes. Marlboro.
10: Oh, wow. The Marlboro Man.
9: Hey, but a cigarette pack, that's kind of a cool
4: tattoo. That is kind of cool. Yeah, I'd get that.
5: Okay. Oh.
4: Again, I'm telling you, and I got two sides of my neck. So.
5: $1 million neck.
4: So if the left side gets taken, you still got the right.
10: So you might make $2 million.
4: Yeah.
8: Then you can get competitors. You get Nike on one side, Adidas on the other.
10: Oh, there you go.
9: Ooh.
4: Oh, no, you can't cross
8: but
4: like that.
8: That's $2 million.
4: That's the rule when it comes to Nike and Adidas. You can't wear Nike shoes and an Adidas shirt.
9: That's right.
5: I do it all the time.
9: You gotta be brand loyal.
5: I do it all the time.
9: You're not getting paid.
4: Yeah.
5: I'm not.
4: Yeah. You can't do that. That's like unwritten.
5: He's saying wear it, not the tattoo.
4: Unwritten fashion rules.
5: JC won't wear Nike shoes and Adidas shirt.
4: Wow. No.
5: But I will.
9: Yeah.
5: But I will.
9: I get what you're saying.
4: You know what I mean?
11: Would you get lettuce?
4: Oh, 100%. Yeah.
10: What about explosive diarrhea?
4: Yeah. What was the company that was getting blamed?
8: Taylor
4: and they didn't
8: Farms.
4: Do it. It was a false Taylor Farms.
8: Taylor Farms.
4: I'd hook up Taylor Farms with a discount. $900,000.
8: And they are looking for better PR.
4: They sure are.
8: To make up for the false positive.
10: But if you get that one, you can't go it on the neck. You got to get that one on the backside. Taylor
5: Tramp stamp.
10: Yeah, Taylor Farms was here.
9: No, they were not. They were falsely accused.
8: Okay. Was here.
10: Okay, false positive and then an arrow.
4: If this all goes to plan, I could end up looking like a NASCAR.
10: Yeah?
8: No, it's Taylor Farms was here on the back and then on the bottom of the leg. It's just kidding.
4: And listen, I got asked, what about on your face? I would do forehead.
9: No.
11: That's insane.
4: Listen.
5: That's higher.
4: I would do forehead. For $5 million.
8: $5 million.
10: $5 million forehead.
12: JC, yeah. You're doing okay in life, man. You're doing okay. You don't need to do that.
8: But he would do better with $5 million.
12: No.
4: I need it.
10: Then it really would be
12: would
10: a 5 million.
12: Would it really substantially change your life?
4: Yes.
12: You'd have a forehead tattoo.
10: Yeah.
9: What would you do different if you had $5 million that you're not doing right
12: exactly.
9: now?
12: Exactly.
4: Live.
9: You live fine now. What would you do so fine. Different that it's worth defacing yourself?
4: Don't we all worry about the future?
12: No.
4: It would stop. No. I wouldn't worry about the
5: I've
4: future.
5: I've never thought about my future.
10: That doesn't surprise
9: that
10: me.
9: That makes sense.
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9: And The Dink is a new movie about pickleball out on Apple TV tomorrow. Hey, I've got that.
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22: ABC News, I'm Sherry Preston. Global oil prices jumping again. Brent crude now back to $100 a barrel after President Trump's latest threats against Iran and his new warning this morning against the Iran-backed Houthi rebels. He says there will be, in his words, major military punishment if the rebels keep attacking ships. They've already targeted a pair of Saudi oil tankers. Iran also firing shots at countries around the Middle East. ABC's Martha Raddatz.
23: Overnight here in Jordan, six Iranian missiles and four drones were intercepted, and the Kuwaiti
0: the Army says drones were intercepted there as well.
22: Applications for unemployment benefits tumbled last week. The Labor Department says first-time claims dropped by 22,000, their lowest level in more than 50 years. Tropical storm Bertha marching through the Gulf after hitting the Louisiana coast with rain, winds, and flooding. It could hit the Texas coast later today. Google now on the hook for $1 billion antitrust fine from Europe. This is ABC News.
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10: Sunny skies across western Kentucky, comfortable humidity, high of 81. Partly cloudy tonight, lows down to 62. Friday, a mix of sun and clouds, highs at 82. Scattered showers late Friday night, lows down to 65. Saturday, mostly cloudy, a 50% chance of showers and storms during the morning. The severe weather threats are low, then becoming partly sunny with a high of 85. I'm 14, First Alert, meteorologist Byron Douglas.

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3: We are the Kid Craddock Morning Show. I have had the privilege of doing life with these people in this room. Let me introduce you. Here's Kelly Raspberry.
4: For a long time, Al.
3: Yes, ma'am.
4: You know, I am easily influenced on social media and by listeners at the grocery store. I will buy what you tell me I need. And I literally was standing in the aisle looking for a product, and a woman came up to me and thrust this package in my hand and said, "You need this."
3: Oh, what is it? What is
4: she
3: it?
4: Hears me on the air. Y'all, it sees me on Kid TV fanning myself with my hot flashes. She said, "This is, I've been using this for 10 years.
5: What is it?
4: It's called Estraven.
6: Is that estrogen?
4: So I'm on my it's estrogen free, but it's called Estraven. Okay. And I am on day 3. I cannot say that it works yet because I'm only on day 3.
5: What's it supposed to do? Act like estrogen?
4: Help me not be having all these hot flashes. She just walked up to me and said, "Kelly Raspberry, you need this."
5: Wow.
4: I appreciate that. If you see me out in the wild and there's a product you think I need, come thrust it upon me because I will buy it.
3: Okay.
5: Could your feelings get hurt, though?
4: No, not if they say it with the right
3: intent. Thrust it on her.
4: Not if they're saying it from a helpful place and not like, "Girl, you
3: need
4: funky, you need this." That's different.
5: Because, if somebody walked up to me and said, "You need this," and it's deodorant, I'd be like,
4: "Right.
5: Oh,
4: this was something to help me."
3: Right.
7: What if we did like a giant knife or something? Like, "Whoa, what do I need this for?"
3: Even if it is deodorant, it can still help you, JC.
5: Sure.
3: You know?
5: But I'd be like, "Am I stinky?"
3: You know? Well, I mean, they're trying to help you.
5: Here's
3: JC Chavez.
5: So it was so hot yesterday, my son and I ended up playing catch in the house. Not enough room to be throwing a ball.
4: Kinsey love that.
5: She does, actually.
4: Really?
5: I don't say no if my son asks, "Hey, Dad, will you play catch with me?" But yesterday when he said...
4: In the house, though?
5: We're professionals, Kelly.
8: What kind of ball were you throwing?
5: A football.
7: Okay. And Kinsey was playing basketball in the house just the other night.
5: Kinsey can't talk. She was just playing basketball because our friend came over, and he's like, he's a pretty good basketball player.
4: Too much risk.
8: Oh,
4: for
8: yeah.
4: Me.
8: Something hit something, and Kinsey's like, "It's okay. It's home goods."
5: It was one of our frames. Oh, yeah. It was a book holder. But Kinsey wants to put a basketball hoop right there.
4: In the house.
5: Yeah. And there's a lot of stuff that could break right there. Including our bones. But yeah, she wants to put a little basketball hoop right there.
8: She's a fun wife.
5: Yeah. I know. And I was like, I'm going to go buy it and put it up.
4: Like, because, where in the house?
5: Like, when you walk in the house, there's like a...
6: The entryway?
5: It's a foyer. And so there's a little bit higher ceilings. And there's a little wall right there we could put it on.
3: I'm surprised
6: you
3: didn't
6: have
3: put
6: high
3: up
6: ceilings.
5: Put up just right there, yeah. Mm-hmm. Just in the front of the house.
3: For a World Cup, she should have put up a soccer net. Like
5: We do have a soccer net.
3: Inside the house?
5: Yeah, Chloe and I play soccer in the house.
3: Well, see,
5: because it gets too hot, and we don't want to go out there because it's hot. But inside, we have AC.
3: Okay.
5: Kelly doesn't like this.
4: I don't know about having a home gym right when I walk in the front door. But
5: look, I can buy more frames decorations, but I can't buy these memories I'm making with my kids.
3: There you go.
4: Sure.
3: Here's Anna. Good morning.
9: Good morning. So the other day we were talking about lost arts.
5: Yes.
9: Picking someone up from the airport or writing a thank you note, things that just people don't do anymore to show love and appreciation.
3: Y'all.
9: I propose found arts. New ways that people show love and appreciation. I would say when someone sends you like a funny TikTok video and says, "This made me think of you."
5: Right.
9: You know?
5: Yeah. Oh, that's a great one.
9: Or this reminded me of you.
3: Yeah.
9: Or being on someone's close friend's story when you see that green circle. Mm. I feel like that's a show of love and appreciation.
3: Okay.
9: So I've just started to pick up on these found arts. as opposed to love art.
3: I like it. Lost art.
10: A lot with social media.
9: Like, well, everything's digital now, yeah.
10: Well, when they post you on their story and they tag you, it goes a long way.
9: It goes a long way.
10: You're like, that's so sweet. I'm going to repost that as well.
9: Thank you so much.
3: Here is Part-Time Justin.
10: Well, I found a product that made me think of you, JC, because you stink. Just kidding. You do not stink. You do not stink. But yesterday, I was talking about this cologne. Uh-huh. Okay, mango scented.
5: Oh, that's it?
10: Yes, here. I wanted you to smell it.
5: You want me to put it on?
10: I would love for you to put it on.
5: I'm going to put it on without
4: notes. Notes of mango?
10: Yeah, notes of mango. You want to smell the cap?
5: It's called Blockade or something.
4: That is the tiniest bottle.
10: It's called Blockade from a company called Mind Games. I am going to meet the perfumist who creates the scents. They have like over like, they create like over 15. I got invited. My friend Davida and I, we went to the perfume counter and just like, was just like enamored by this woman. She just kept on talking and selling. And
5: it's strong.
10: She gave me this. This has got mango in it, JC. But I'm excited that I get to meet the perfumist who created this one. Exactly.
9: How fun to be a perfumist.
10: Yeah, I know. 10 years of experience, 10 years of schooling after 4 years in chemistry.
3: Wow.
10: So you got to become a chemist and then do 10 years of creating perfume.
3: It's like, it's like a doctor or something.
5: It smells like...
10: right, exactly a doctor.
5: It smells like man.
10: It does smell like man. Like,
4: oh, I love
5: this smell. It smells like, this smells like professional man.
10: But what's cool about this company is that it's chess inspired. So every bottle has a different chess piece on it. Like one's the rook, one's the castle.
5: What piece was this one? Do you remember?
10: This one's the horse.
5: Okay.
10: The rook. Is it the rook? Mm. Yeah, it's the rook. And then... you know how like on a chess piece, like you got the black pieces and the white pieces? Mm-hmm. So the blacker pieces have more like a smokier leather scent to it.
5: Oh, that's cool.
10: It's just really cool. So I'm excited to get to meet the perfect.
7: That's
10: cool.
7: The horse is a knight.
10: Knight. Thank you.
5: The rook is the one that goes on the
10: rook is the castle.
7: The pope looking thing.
5: The pope, look, yeah.
3: Okay.
10: I thought that was the bishop.
5: I should know that because I was on the chess club.
7: Yeah, the rook is the castle. You're right.
9: In seventh grade.
5: I was a team captain.
3: Here's Audrey. Good morning.
11: Good morning. Not my strongest day. Skip.
3: Oh. In the control room, here's Trey.
7: All righty. So I'm driving down the road yesterday, and I have my life flash before my eyes because I'm on the highway. I've got cars to the right of me, cars to the left of me, and I'm driving, and I see a bottle flying off an overpass.
5: Oh, no.
7: Towards the highway.
3: Mm. Oh, no.
7: In my lane.
3: Oh, no.
7: And it lands on my car and slams into my car.
9: Mm.
5: Oh, a my bottle. God.
7: It was a plastic bottle of Fireball. But still... I had the whatever 6-7 seconds. I'm like, I don't know what I'm supposed to do. Two kids in the back of the car on the highway going 65-70 miles an hour.
5: You can't swerve into the person next to you.
7: And it was I was like, for those 6 seconds, I was like, I don't know what I'm supposed to do at this point. How do I protect everyone? Clunk. Okay. All
4: right. But still, it could have
5: It could have been anything.
4: And sure. People
7: it ended up being an empty
4: it's
7: bottle.
4: Awful. It doesn't matter. I mean that. Somebody panics, swerves, and that's horrible.
5: Have you ever had one where somebody gets a flat, but the tire tread comes completely off?
4: Yeah.
5: That happened with my last car. And
4: you think you could avoid it, but obviously you can. It happens so quickly.
5: I committed to hitting it. But it literally it left a mark on my car. It didn't like bend it or anything, but it left a black rubber on it.
7: Yeah.
5: Yeah, Trey, glad
4: it wasn't anything, but...
7: I at that point, whenever I guess in my mind, I go... I guess it's fine if my car gets some glass all over it and a big dent in it versus the alternatives of crashing.
5: Oof. Yeah. You made the right choice.
3: You're okay, man.
7: We're okay.
5: Yeah, you're good. What's up, Big Al Mac?
3: Thanks, Jesse Chavez. So this morning at 4 a.m., I stop by the restaurant, as I do pretty much every morning, just to see if everything's okay. And I go inside. But while I'm at the door, I look to my left on the patio, and I see a body. And so I'm like, huh, that's a dude. At 4 o'clock in the morning.
5: Mm. On your patio?
3: On a bench.
9: Awake?
11: Alive?
3: He's facing the bench, so I can't see his face or anything. Can't tell alive or dead.
9: Back to you, yeah.
3: So I'm like, I'm not going over there. So I go inside, I slam the door kind of hard, maybe to, if he is asleep, to maybe wake him up.
5: Rude.
3: So I go, so he doesn't wake up.
5: Right.
3: So I come back out to my vehicle. I said, well, I guess I need to call 911. There's nothing else. I'm not going to approach this guy. I don't know who this person is. So I dial 911. And about 2 or 3 minutes later, the most beautiful police officer I've ever seen in my life.
5: Here we go.
3: Comes over. No, but she comes over. And she says, and I'm leaving. I'm about to leave. And her name's Angel. I said, hey, Angel, I'm Big Al. There's a guy over there. And I don't know if he's alive or dead. But I'm leaving. And so, so I thought about it. I was getting in my car. I'm like, I just left. She's a police officer. I wouldn't have, if it had been a guy police officer, I would have been like, okay, handle it, dude. I felt
5: like bad. You left her hanging.
9: Something felt bad. Wrong.
3: Yeah, something felt, yeah.
9: Leaving a woman.
3: A woman.
4: She's an officer.
3: She's an
4: law.
3: Officer. That is 100% correct. She has a gun and a taser. So she's, and a flashlight.
9: Trained.
3: She's trained. So I did leave. I have no idea what happened.
4: Well, maybe you could ask her out for dinner later.
3: But it was just, I was like, I felt really strange.
4: To show her your appreciation for protecting you like that.
3: I should.
4: I'm a sleeping man.
9: If you could call the police station near you and get an update.
3: See? Yeah.
9: Well, at least to make sure she was okay.
4: When I call 911, I have had them call me back to let me know what happened.
9: Really?
4: Oh, I've had to call. Yeah, it's very nice. They don't always do it. Apparently, that happened to JC, and they didn't call him back. But I've called a couple of times because of a scary situation with somebody, and they just call me back later, just letting you know.
9: Peace of mind.
4: We got that. He got the help he needed. His family has come and gotten. I'm like, thank you.
3: It's just,
5: the main one was when a lady had a seizure in front of my family and I went over there and I know they tell you not to do this, but her tongue was going back there. So I went in her mouth and I pulled her tongue out.
4: No, you do the best you can in the moment.
5: My kids are there. They were kind of in shock. My wife was in shock. And I just asked when the paramedics finally got there. I was like, can you guys just tell me if she's okay afterwards? And I never heard back. So I don't know. I still, that's been probably 8-9 years.
3: When it's medical, like with the HIPAA, I don't know what the rules are exactly. So.
5: But every time I'm like, I hope that lady was okay.
3: Yeah.
5: They know, you never find out. After
3: right.
4: It would be nice if she wanted to thank you.
5: It's just tell my kids.
4: If somebody pulls my tongue out of my throat, I want to thank
12: them. Wait, Al, introduce me again.
3: Here is Audrey. Good
4: Audrey
3: morning.
4: Had second thoughts about
12: that. Yeah, I decided to come back to my turn.
4: Did you see Aunt Kelly's look?
12: Yeah, I saw the look on your face. You didn't like that at all. Fun day yesterday. Woohoo! Went on a date. I'm blaming it on our boss.
3: You're blaming the date on your boss?
12: Yes, he came in here, and I was like, man. He's like, you're not dating enough. And Whoa. That is the first time in my entire life I've heard that.
4: Don't listen to Bossman George.
5: Yeah, he only listens from 8 a.m.
4: Let me tell you, from 8 a.m. to 8:01, the last time, what he told me to do.
3: Oh boy.
4: Were y'all in the room when he told me to go down to the courthouse, because it's public record,
3: to do what?
4: Who has filed for divorce.
3: Oh, yeah.
4: He told me to go down to the courthouse and get the people, because you can find out it financially, the rich guys who've just filed for divorce, and you'll know who's vulnerable. And he said that would be a great dating pool for me. He was not joking. Just a little tip for the ladies.
9: No, I believe that.
10: Did it work?
4: He didn't do that.
3: Oh, you didn't do it?
9: What?
3: Oh, it's been a great bit, though.
4: You know, that's how they find out celebrities have filed for divorce. It's public record. All you have to do is every day make a friend with somebody at the courthouse who knows when the rich people are getting divorced and give you a little call.
5: Didn't he tell you out to go on Facebook Marketplace and see which women are selling their wedding dresses to see who was also getting divorced?
3: We
4: got a lot of ideas.
3: Love letters to George.
10: The fish where the fish are going.
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4: 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Hey, I've got that.
3: Right.
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26: ABC News, I'm Sherry Preston. The Iranian-backed Houthi rebels in Yemen said they have attacked two Saudi oil tankers in the Red Sea, that leaving open the possibility of a new front in the Iran war. ABC's Martha Raddatz has more from Amman, Jordan, as the military conducted its 12th straight night of strikes against Iran.
27: Video posted online is said to be at a border crossing between Iran and Iraq, showing people screaming and running away on the Iraqi side. The U.S. has not acknowledged this specific strike. The Iranians say two people were killed. Human rights activists in Iran say there's been nearly 3,700 casualties since February.
26: A federal judge will today sentence Vance Bolter, who shot and killed Minnesota State Rep. Melissa Hortman and her husband last year. Child car seat maker Evenflow is recalling almost 60,000 child seats as a defect can cause the headrest to shift unexpectedly and increases the risk of an injury. This is ABC News.
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0: 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It continues now with The Weeknd. 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

0: There's Olivia Rodrigo with Drop Dead, and she seems to be dropping the Hollywood heartthrobs for some Wall Street. Yeah, that's right. She's been spotted with a finance bro who's, I think, a hedge fund manager, something like that. They were spotted at the airport, seemingly going on a trip together, which you don't do for a first date. So seemingly they've seen each other for a while. We don't know how serious it is, but we're keeping our eye on things so we can keep you in the know. In the meantime, here's what you need to know. It's Kendrick and SZA just around the corner next.
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8: From the Cromwell Weather Center, I'm Jeff Daly. Sunshine in the forecast today with a high of 80. Tonight, clouds increase, but we're still with a low of 60. Partly sunny tomorrow with a high near 80. Tomorrow night, we're cloudy. 40% chance of rain after midnight. Saturday's forecast is cloudy with a 40% chance of rain, mainly for the morning. Look for a high of 84. Sunshine Sunday and 90. Sunny Monday and 93.
9: Ladies and gentlemen, the party has just begun.
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The latest from Alex Warren with Fever Dream right there. We got more of your favorites in store. Lock it in for some new Tay-Tay just around the corner from the Toy Story 5 soundtrack. That's next.

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0: 100.5 The Party, Teddy Swims, Mr. Know-It-All. I'm Veronica's Pop Take here in the River Valley Behavioral Health Studio. Man, oh man. Oh me, oh my. Do you ever just have an absolute insane day that is just back to back to back not the best? Because that's the day I had yesterday. What are we doing? What's going on? This is also your sign that you should always be going to the gym constantly. And if you're not, apparently for me, bad things will happen. Because why did I was like, I don't feel good. I don't think I can make it to the gym today because I feel really, really sick. And also I am really, really sick. Turn into whatever this mess is. I don't know. This is either the best like advertisement for going to the gym or the worst. I don't know. I don't know where I'm at. I don't know where we're at right now. The Kid Laroi and Justin Bieber is coming up with Stay, only on 100.5 The Party.
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8: From the Cromwell Weather Center, I'm Jeff Daly. Sunshine in the forecast today with a high of 80. Tonight, clouds increase, but we're still with a low of 60. Partly sunny tomorrow with a high near 80. Tomorrow night, we're cloudy. 40% chance of rain after midnight. Saturday's forecast is cloudy with a 40% chance of rain, mainly for the morning. Look for a high of 84. Sunshine Sunday and 90. Sunny Monday and 93.
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0: 100.5, The Party, Cry For Me, The Weeknd. I'm Veronica. This is Pop Take here in the River Valley Behavioral Health Studio. And late last night when I'm scrolling through TikTok, I get this video on my For You page, and it is one of the funniest things that I've ever seen in my life. And it is this mom, right, teaching her previously homeschooled child how to respond to bullies. There's four videos on that's like of her daughter, which this is my hottest take, and I don't think it's a pop take at all. You really, in today's day and age, should not be posting your kids on social media, especially when you have this kind of social media presence. Like, one of these videos has 15.1 million views. You should not. That's too many people seeing your kid. That's my opinion. 2.8 million on one, 4.1, 15.1, and 4.8. And then her Netflix documentary response to it got about 600,000. These comments to these quote-unquote bullies, and it's her preparing for them, not only are they a little out of touch with what bullying is in the modern age, the comebacks that she has are very Disney Channel, and they're not good. They're so bad. I think one of them in the very first video was someone telling this child to shut up. She goes, "I don't shut up, I grow up, and when I look at you, I throw up." One, that is kind of funny. She low-key kind of ate. But I'm saying that as a 26-year-old adult who is looking at this through, like, my adult lens. If, oh, man. And this is my, there's a lot of takes in this one break. My hottest take is that I would have loved to have someone like this with me, because it would have gotten a lot of the attention off of me as someone who was, like, horrendously picked on. I do believe, like I said, there's a lot of hot takes here. When you are a parent, it is your due diligence to let your kids know. One, it is not always a hurt people situation. As far as I knew, the people who were picking on me, they were not hurt. They were just mean people. Sometimes people are just mean. You also need to teach them to reasonably defend themselves, because your little shut up, grow up, throw up comment is just going to make things worse. Please, can we be so for real right now? I don't know. I might circle back to this. I genuinely may. Jason Derulo on the way. What you say? Only on 100.5, The Party.
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0: 100.5 at the Party, Tame Impala and Jenny. I'm Veronica. This is Pop Take here in the River Valley Behavioral Health Studio. And I don't know if what I'm hearing right now is actually playing or if it's in a different studio, because why do I hear birds? I don't know. And you know what? But you know what? I don't need to know. I need to give you your party weather. Sunny day today with a high near 79 and a low around 61. Partly sunny Friday with a high near 81. Chances of showers and thunderstorms Friday night. Mostly cloudy with a low around 66. Chances of showers and thunderstorms Saturday. Mostly cloudy with a high near 84 and a low around 70 degrees. That's so nice. And then it's Sunday immediately. It just takes a turn for the worse because it hits 90 and it's all up from there. Right. Well, so enjoy the next 3 days because it's going to be hotter than all get out shortly. We got more great music on the way. Rihanna on the way, SOS, only on 100.5 of the Party.
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4: ABC News, I'm Michelle Franzen. As the U.S. and Iran war escalates, the Trump administration announced a new nuclear deal with Saudi Arabia. President Trump, though, today says it's contingent on Saudi Arabia joining the Abraham Accords. ABC's Stephen Portnoy has more.
5: Saudi Arabia has been reticent to join this arrangement, in part because it is insistent that there be a Palestinian state. The president this morning made this statement, and his press secretary at the briefing said that it is the final word on this, that the president is ultimately the deal maker in this, and that it's the deal is contingent on this condition the president announced this morning, as far as Trump is concerned, and that if they don't agree to it, Caroline Leavitt says the deal is off.
4: The southeast and mid-Atlantic states under flood alerts, nonstop rain in North Carolina and Virginia could stretch into the weekend, and neighborhoods in West Virginia flooded from severe storms earlier this week. Remnants of Bertha triggering flooding in Gulf Coast states. This is ABC News.
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0: 100.5 at the Party Hosier. Too sweet. I'm Veronica. This is Pop Take here in the River Valley Behavioral Health Studio. I've been really lately working on a lot of Canva action. Why? I don't know. Because there's something about having a nice, like, I don't want to call it branded, but branded social media presence. And there comes a time where you got to, like, pick it and find what yours is going to be. I don't know what mine's going to be, but I've been enjoying the, like, vintage look, and that might be where I keep it for my Instagram stories. Because, I mean, come on. If you see someone and they're posting their pictures and it looks like a photo booth strip, come on. Come on. Is that a lot of work? Yeah. Is it going to be stylish? I sure hope so. We got more great music on the way. Somber coming up only on 100.5 of The Party.
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5: Reporting for Cromwell Media News, I'm Rob Nichols. The National Weather Service is confirming several tornadoes across Kentucky in connection with Tuesday storms. The most possible twister confirmed so far was an EF2 touchdown in Grayson County, reaching max wind speeds of 115 miles an hour. An EF1 hit Lincoln County. Another EF1 impacted both Hardin and Meade counties. Governor Andy Beshear is implementing a plan to avoid a 4% cut to Medicaid in Kentucky that was supposed to take effect August 1. Yesterday, Beshear announced plans to use a $255 million state surplus to keep funding levels for the health care program level for the next budget year. The governor does warn, however, a lawsuit could still end up complicating this plan. Republican Kentucky House Speaker Davis Osborne responded to Beshear's announcement by saying lawmakers approved more funding for Medicaid than Democrats initially asked for. He went on to add that the governor's administration has not provided any evidence to why the program needs more money to avoid cuts. Tina Taylor is stepping down as board chair of Empty Bowls of Owensboro after 14 years of service, including many years in leadership. Taylor says helping the organization grow into a community effort against food insecurity has been one of her greatest privileges. Empty Bowls is now shifting to a rotation-style leadership model. It's looking for new committee members, board members, and volunteers. I'm Rob Nichols reporting.
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6: Tri-state weather on 100.5, The Party. From the Cromwell Weather Center, I'm Jeff Daly. Sunshine in the forecast today with a high of 80. Tonight, clouds increase, but we're still with a low of 60. Partly sunny tomorrow with a high near 80. Tomorrow night, we're cloudy. 40% chance of rain after midnight. Saturday's forecast is cloudy with a 40% chance of rain, mainly for the morning. Look for a high of 84. Sunshine Sunday and 90. Sunny Monday and 93.
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0: Welcome to Point Fab, the party Russell Dickerson happened to me. I'm Veronica, this is Pop Take here in the River Valley Behavioral Health Studio. It is Thursday, the weekend is right around the corner. I am definitely ready for it. I just found the cutest pairs of shoes that I've literally ever seen in my life. Will I get them? I don't know. But I know that if I do not, they will haunt me. But like I said, it's a good day. It is Thursday. I'm going to be out at bike night at Big Whiskey's tonight. Goodness gracious. Thank God it's nice out tonight, though. I mean, the last two times that I've gone, it has been so hot. Oh my gosh. Genuinely, it has been unbearable. Like, and you go and you do it, but don't you want it to have some, like, nice weather? Yeah. Was I getting nice weather? No. Am I hopefully getting some tonight? I would like to. We got more great music on the way. Olivia Dean coming up only on 100.5 The Party.
1: And here's Clark with the weather. How's it looking for our weekend boaters out there, Clark?
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0: 100.5 at the party. Ariana Grande, Dangerous Woman. I'm Veronica. 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Right now bringing you your party weather. Sunny day today with a high near 79. Cloudy night tonight with a low around 61. Partly sunny Friday with a high near 81. Chances of showers and thunderstorms Friday night. Mostly cloudy with a low around 66. Chances of showers and thunderstorms Saturday. Mostly cloudy with a high near 84. And a mostly cloudy Saturday night with a low around 70 degrees. Not too shabby. Sunday just, you know, screws the whole thing up because it hits 90 and then it just gets worse. But, you know, can't win them all. Lady Gaga coming up only on 100.5 The Party.
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2: ABC News, I'm Michelle Franz, and in Minnesota, Vance Belter has been sentenced to two life terms plus 40 years in prison for killing Democratic state lawmaker Melissa Hortman and her husband last year at their home. He also targeted other lawmakers that same day. ABC's Peter Haralambu says Belter pleaded guilty last month, taking the death penalty off the table.
3: He admitted to carrying out what prosecutors called a night of terror that shook Minnesota to its core when he disguised himself as a member of law enforcement, assassinated a top Democrat in the Minnesota House and her husband, and severely injured a state senator and his wife.
2: The U.S. has carried out nearly 2 weeks of airstrikes against Iran, and Iran is widening the conflict in the region. Maritime traffic stalled or blocked in the Strait of Hormuz, and Iran-backed Houthi rebels targeting ships in the Red Sea. In West Virginia, officials say two people are unaccounted for following severe flooding this week. Rescues continue in that area. This is ABC News.
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0: 100.5 The Party, Sabrina Carpenter with House Tour. I'm Veronica, this Pop Take here in the River Valley Behavioral Health Studio. You know, a lot of people hypothesizing, okay, about a potential Man's Best Friend tour. I need to see Sabrina live in concert. I mean, come on. Why would you not want to go? I also see a lot of people being like, I guess I do see people saying that they would never go, because there's always in the comment section of people being like, I don't listen to problematic artists. And then people being like, yeah, I mean, I just do not listen to Sabrina Carpenter. Oh, brother. Oh, Lord have mercy. One day people will get off the internet and touch some grass. When will that day be? Don't ask me. I'll never know. Bad Bunny on the way, only on 100.5 The Party.
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12: From the Cromwell Weather Center, I'm Jeff Daly. Sunshine in the forecast today with a high of 80. Tonight, clouds increase, but we're still with a low of 60. Partly sunny tomorrow with a high near 80. Tomorrow night, we're cloudy. 40% chance of rain after midnight. Saturday's forecast is cloudy with a 40% chance of rain, mainly for the morning. Look for a high of 84. Sunshine Sunday and 90. Sunny Monday and 93.
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0: 100.5, The Party, Justin Bieber, Speed Demon. I ended up going next door into one of our other host office and talking about aforementioned mom who does not know how to keep her children from getting bullied that I was talking about a little bit earlier in the show. Now, we were dishing up some pretty hot takes back there. Some of them, I would like to say this, some of them I do stand 10 toes down on. I just don't talk about them on the air because someone's going to get mad. In my personal life, I stand 10 toes down on anything and everything. But sometimes, and I get it, because a lot of people will come to me and say, but you don't have kids, so how would you know? The problem here is that at one point I was a kid and now I am an adult. So I do recognize that, you know, whenever I'm saying things and people are like, well, you know, you don't have children. I would be so mortified if I was in the second grade and then I grew up and then I saw me saying these things and I saw that I was doing all of this. I would be mortified. And heaven forbid the children at her school also find this, because that is just fuel to the fire. I don't know. That's why it's my, like, apparently very controversial take that, you know, these very young kids should not be on the internet, shouldn't be in a public eye. That's my take. I've got more great music on the way, though. Maybe more takes. Tame Impala coming up, only on 100.5, The Party.
1: The countdown is on for the Hancock County Fair, August 5th through 8th. 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Thank you to

0: 100.5 The Party Shaboozy Good News. I'm Veronica. This is Pop Take here in the River Valley Behavioral Health Studio. And the good news is that it's not hot as all get out outside. And it's also time for your party weather. Sunny day today with a high near 79. Cloudy night tonight with a low around 61. Partly sunny Friday with a high near 81. Chances of showers and thunderstorms Friday night, mostly cloudy with a low around 66. Chances of showers and thunderstorms Saturday, mostly cloudy with a high near 84. And a mostly cloudy Saturday night with a low around 70 degrees. Not too bad, not too bad. We are currently in the work group chat discussing all the sad things going on, all the businesses closing. Like, it's, we have had, as of right now, what has been told to me, 3 different restaurants in town closed down this week alone. Oh my goodness, oh my goodness. The economy hits hard, and you know, sometimes you can't make it work. The first year for a business is always the most difficult year for a business. It's also where a majority of them do shut down. And I feel bad, but sometimes, you know, I think I saw it very specifically in one comment section, and I'm not going to say it, of people being like, the people in Owensboro just, they didn't get it. In this economy, you know, people aren't able to go out and spend as much. So it does make sense that, you know, when things are so expensive, I don't really want to call them luxuries because they're not, but things like going out to eat are the first to go. And it's not just an Owensboro thing. It is an everywhere thing, at least right now. So best of luck. Best of luck. We got more great music coming up. Only on 100.5, The Party.
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0: 100.5 of the Party Chapel Roan Pink Pony Club. I'm Veronica, the Spop Take here in the River Valley Behavioral Health Studio. Feeling good on this fine Thursday. Very excited about to go get some lunch. And Lord knows, that's needed. It has been a good day, a relatively, for now, knocking on wood, calm day. Now, maybe I shouldn't have said that because, you know how it is. It's like when a restaurant worker goes, man, it's slow, or man, it's dead, or when a nurse goes, it's a quiet night tonight. Now, why would you ever say that? But I am very hopeful that at a minimum, I'll be able to go home and get some sleep. I don't know what it has been this week. I've not been sleeping. I've just not. So that's why whenever I'm coming in here, at least for like that first hour, I'm just like, yay, it's the party. And I'm just like, I don't sound like I'm partying. I don't know what it is. Tired. Hopefully, a nice weekend of sleep. Midnight Sun on the way, Zara Larson, only on 100.5 The Party.
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8: From the Cromwell Weather Center, I'm Jeff Daly. Sunshine in the forecast today with a high of 80. Tonight, clouds increase, but we're still with a low of 60. Partly sunny tomorrow with a high near 80. Tomorrow night, we're cloudy. 40% chance of rain after midnight. Saturday's forecast is cloudy with a 40% chance of rain, mainly for the morning. Look for a high of 84. Sunshine Sunday and 90. Sunny Monday and 93.
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0: 100.5 of the Party. Sabrina Carpenter with Man Child. I'm Veronica. This is Pop Take here in the River Valley Behavioral Health Studio on this fun-filled Thursday. Feeling pretty good. Got a, I wouldn't call it a long night, but a decent night ahead of me. It is going to be bike night tonight. I'll be down at Big Whiskey's, hopefully having a good time. I will say that this will be my first opportunity to actually like have Big Whiskey's food because I had never been there before the last time that I was there for bike night. And then that was my first ever bike night, and I was so nervous that I couldn't eat anything. So we're going to see how this goes, and hopefully I get some good food tonight and have a very successful remote. Justin Bieber coming up with UConn. 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

0: Thunder.5 at the party. Bruno Mars, Risk It All. I'm Veronica. 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Right now, bringing you your party weather. Sunny day today with a high near 79. Cloudy night tonight with a low around 61. Partly sunny Friday with a high near 81. Chances of showers and thunderstorms Friday night. Mostly cloudy with a low around 66. Chances of showers and thunderstorms Saturday. Mostly cloudy with a high near 84. And a mostly cloudy Saturday night with a low around 70 degrees. Not too bad until Sunday, and then it hits 90, and then it's all up from there, and not in the good way. We've got more great music coming up. Teddy Swims, Mr. Know-It-All, kind of bracketing start and end. 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
2: This is about couples in their 20s. 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
9: From the Cromwell Weather Center, I'm Jeff Daly. Sunshine in the forecast today with a high of 80. Tonight, clouds increase, but we're still with a low of 60. Partly sunny tomorrow with a high near 80. Tomorrow night, we're cloudy. 40% chance of rain after midnight. Saturday's forecast is cloudy with a 40% chance of rain, mainly for the morning. Look for a high of 84. Sunshine Sunday and 90. Sunny Monday and 93.
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1: 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I love this for Jason and Kylie's girls. Can you imagine that probably they've won the auntie lottery with having Aunt Taylor Swift? Good for them.
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1: So I just got thrown out of a 30,000 square foot mansion. 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I answer all of the details on tonight's episode when it drops at midnight. Every Friday, new episodes of the Jeremy and Todd Top 5, where we count down the five biggest trouble things that we've got going on in our lives and what the world is talking about. 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
9: Reporting for Cromwell Media News, I'm Rob Nichols. The National Weather Service is confirming several tornadoes across Kentucky in connection with Tuesday storms. The most possible twister confirmed so far was an EF2 touchdown in Grayson County, reaching max wind speeds of 115 miles an hour. An EF1 hit Lincoln County. Another EF1 impacted both Hardin and Meade counties. Governor Andy Beshear is implementing a plan to avoid a 4% cut to Medicaid in Kentucky that was supposed to take effect August 1. Yesterday, Beshear announced plans to use a $255 million state surplus to keep funding levels for the health care program level for the next budget year. The governor does warn, however, a lawsuit could still end up complicating this plan. Republican Kentucky House Speaker Davis Osborne responded to Beshear's announcement by saying lawmakers approved more funding for Medicaid than Democrats initially asked for. He went on to add that the governor's administration has not provided any evidence to why the program needs more money to avoid cuts. Tina Taylor is stepping down as board chair of Empty Bowls of Owensboro after 14 years of service, including many years in leadership. Taylor says helping the organization grow into a community effort against food insecurity has been one of her greatest privileges. Empty Bowls is now shifting to a rotation-style leadership model. It's looking for new committee members, board members, and volunteers. I'm Rob Nichols reporting.
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11: Here's your 14 First Alert forecast for the overnight hours. Clear with a low of 60 degrees. On Friday, increasing clouds during the day, a high of 81. Scattered showers and a few thunderstorms possible Friday night with a low of 65. On Saturday, early rain, then partly cloudy with a high of 84. I'm Chief Meteorologist Jeff Lyons with your 14 First Alert forecast.
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0: you got coming up here?
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0: We got Nicki Minaj and I Spy's Barbie World. That's coming up in just a few minutes. Also, Sarah, thank you for reaching out and for your patience. Yes.

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2: 1 in 8 couples, 20-somethings, say this is the reason they broke up. Not cheating. It's not that they thought that they could change the other person and they couldn't. None of that. Y'all, the answer is politics. That makes me so sad. People like it. Not only 1 in 8 couples say this is the reason they broke up, but a lot of people, lifelong friendships are being ruined because of somebody with a different opinion. Terrible. 1 in 8 couples in their 20s say this is the reason they broke up. Y'all, the answer, politics. That's horrible.
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8: Reporting for Cromwell Media News, I'm Rob Nichols. The National Weather Service is confirming several tornadoes across Kentucky in connection with Tuesday storms. The most possible twister confirmed so far was an EF2 touchdown in Grayson County, reaching max wind speeds of 115 miles an hour. An EF1 hit Lincoln County. Another EF1 impacted both Hardin and Meade counties. Governor Andy Beshear is implementing a plan to avoid a 4% cut to Medicaid in Kentucky that was supposed to take effect August 1. Yesterday, Beshear announced plans to use a $255 million state surplus to keep funding levels for the health care program level for the next budget year. The governor does warn, however, a lawsuit could still end up complicating this plan. Republican Kentucky House Speaker Davis Osborne responded to Beshear's announcement by saying lawmakers approved more funding for Medicaid than Democrats initially asked for. He went on to add that the governor's administration has not provided any evidence to why the program needs more money to avoid cuts. Tina Taylor is stepping down as board chair of Empty Bowls of Owensboro after 14 years of service, including many years in leadership. Taylor says helping the organization grow into a community effort against food insecurity has been one of her greatest privileges. Empty Bowls is now shifting to a rotation-style leadership model, is looking for new committee members, board members, and volunteers. I'm Rob Nichols reporting.
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10: Here's your 14 First Alert forecast for the overnight hours. Clear with a low of 60 degrees. On Friday, increasing clouds during the day, a high of 81. Scattered showers and a few thunderstorms possible Friday night with a low of 65. On Saturday, early rain, then partly cloudy with a high of 84. I'm Chief Meteorologist Jeff Lyons with your 14 First Alert forecast.
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2: One in eight couples, 20-somethings, say this is the reason they broke up. Not cheating. It's not that they thought that they could change the other person and they couldn't. None of that. Y'all, the answer is politics. That makes me so sad. People, like, it. Not only one in eight couples say this is the reason they broke up, but a lot of people, lifelong friendships are being ruined because of somebody with a different opinion. Terrible. One in eight couples in their 20s say this is the reason they broke up. Y'all, the answer, politics. That's horrible.
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9: Reporting for Cromwell Media News, I'm Rob Nichols. The National Weather Service is confirming several tornadoes across Kentucky in connection with Tuesday storms. The most possible twister confirmed so far was an EF2 touchdown in Grayson County, reaching max wind speeds of 115 miles an hour. An EF1 hit Lincoln County. Another EF1 impacted both Hardin and Meade counties. Governor Andy Beshear is implementing a plan to avoid a 4% cut to Medicaid in Kentucky that was supposed to take effect August 1. Yesterday, Beshear announced plans to use a $255 million state surplus to keep funding levels for the health care program level for the next budget year. The governor does warn, however, a lawsuit could still end up complicating this plan. Republican Kentucky House Speaker Davis Osborne responded to Beshear's announcement by saying lawmakers approved more funding for Medicaid than Democrats initially asked for. He went on to add that the governor's administration has not provided any evidence to why the program needs more money to avoid cuts. Tina Taylor is stepping down as board chair of Empty Bowls of Owensboro after 14 years of service, including many years in leadership. Taylor says helping the organization grow into a community effort against food insecurity has been one of her greatest privileges. Empty Bowls is now shifting to a rotation-style leadership model. It's looking for new committee members, board members, and volunteers. I'm Rob Nichols reporting.
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12: Here's your 14 First Alert forecast for the overnight hours, clear with a low of 60 degrees. On Friday, increasing clouds during the day, a high of 81. Scattered showers and a few thunderstorms possible Friday night with a low of 65. On Saturday, early rain, then partly cloudy with a high of 84. I'm Chief Meteorologist Jeff Lyons with your 14 First Alert forecast.
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0: not seen a Harry Potter film. Daniel Radcliffe, happy birthday at 37. Woody Harrelson, 65. Allison Krauss, bluegrass and country superstar, is 27. And Slash, legendary Guns and Roses guitarist, 61 today.
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